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0: This is the night shift on Midtown's Radio. 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
1: The top stories this hour, Ukraine's president criticized a deal done between Russia and the US to immediately supply the American and global market with 300,000 tons of diesel fuel. Volodymyr Zelensky says it's a gift to Vladimir Putin. Announcing the agreement with more to follow, Donald Trump says it will lower prices. Here's Sky's US correspondent, Mark Stone.
2: Why is he doing it? Very simple. He is doing it because he wants to win the midterm elections. It is quite clear that energy prices, specifically diesel prices, are through the roof at the moment as a consequence of his war in the Middle East.
1: The Northern Ireland Secretary's banned a contentious Drumcree parade. Sir Chris Bryant says it's not a decision he's taken lightly. Unionist Orange Order members had been given permission to march down the predominantly nationalist Gavaki Road in Portadown, but after blocks by residents, it never went ahead. Jamie Bryson is a loyalist activist.
3: I have received over 1,500 abusive calls, over 280 now, voicemails, many with threats to kill, to murder me, my family, people around me, and things have just reached a level now where it's totally unacceptable.
1: The UK's consumer watchdog's being asked to investigate drop-off fees at airports across the country. A recent study found costs have surged by a third since the summer. The United Nations has described plans for the US to live-stream the execution of a former army major as abhorrent. Nidal Hassan shot dead 13 people and injured 32 others at the Fort Hood military base in Texas in 2009. Pro-Palestine marches are taking place in central London later to mark the third anniversary of the beginning of the war in Gaza. 10,000 people are expected, with counter-demonstrations also planned. And a lorry full of iron brews being stolen in North Lanarkshire was last seen heading into Cumbria. 41,000 bottles were taken from a depot. From Sky News, I'm Daryl Jackson.
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0: This is the night shift on Midtown's Radio. Coming up next, the news on the hour.
1: The top stories this hour. Donald Trump says Russia will provide the American and global marketplace with diesel after a phone call with Vladimir Putin. The first portion will be 300,000 tons worth. That, though, would only satisfy about 13 hours worth of America's demand. But the US president's impressed.
2: That is a big deal. That is massive amounts of oil coming into our country. And I want to thank President Putin, to be honest with you. We have massive amounts of oil coming into our country, and it's diesel, which is what we want. So, thank you.
1: Meanwhile, Downing Street says the UK will maintain pressure on Russia. Ukraine's President Volodymyr Zelensky has criticised the agreement, calling it a gift to Putin. A unionist parade at the centre of a standoff in Portadown's been blocked by the Northern Ireland Secretary. Orange Order members had been given permission to march down the predominantly nationalist Gavaki Road for the first time in 30 years. It never went ahead, though. Chris Bryan says he was asked to look again at the decision.
3: I've looked at the changing situation in Portadown, the fact that it's very difficult for that procession to proceed, and I've decided that it's not in the public interest for it to proceed, and I've therefore banned the procession.
1: The United Nations has plans to live stream an execution in the US are abhorrent. Nidal Hassan is set to be put to death in December after killing 13 people in 2009. Campaigners want the Competition and Markets Authority to look into the cost of airport drop-off fees. A recent survey suggests charges have gone up by a third since last summer. Clive Ratton's chief executive of the Business Travel Association.
4: Everybody's saying, oh, you know, we used to get this for free and now we're having to pay £3, £4, £5. And then, as I've been watching closely, it's been accelerating so fast and nothing's been to stop it. But now it's, you know, really a significant issue.
1: And England, Scotland and Wales all have leads to defend in the home legs of their Women's World Cup playoff semi-finals next week. The Lionesses lead Greece 3-1. That's the latest from Sky News. I'm
0: Welcome
1: Daryl
0: 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Welcome back to the night shift on Midtown's Radio. 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

0: This is the Night Shift on Midtown's Radio. Coming up next, the news on the hour.
1: The top stories this hour, Ukraine's president criticized a deal done between Russia and the US to immediately supply the American and global market with 300,000 tons of diesel fuel. Volodymyr Zelensky says it's a gift to Vladimir Putin, announcing the agreement with more to follow. Donald Trump says it will lower prices. Here's Sky's US correspondent, Mark Stone.
2: Why is he doing it? Very simple. He is doing it because he wants to win the midterm elections. It is quite clear that energy prices, specifically diesel prices, are through the roof at the moment as a consequence of his war in the Middle East.
1: Northern Ireland Secretary has banned a contentious Drumcree parade. Sir Chris Bryant says it's not a decision he's taken lightly. Unionist Orange Order members had been given permission to march down the predominantly nationalist Garvaki Road in Portadown. But after blocks by residents, it never went ahead. Jamie Bryson's a loyalist activist.
3: I have received over 1,500 abusive calls, over 280 now, voicemails, many with threats to kill, to murder me, my family, people around me, and things have just reached a level now where it's totally unacceptable.
1: The UK's consumer watchdog's being asked to investigate drop-off fees at airports across the country. A recent study has found costs have surged by a third since last summer. The United Nations has described plans for the US to livestream the execution of a former army major as abhorrent. Nidal Hassan shot 13 people dead and injured 32 others at the Fort Hood military base in Texas 2009. Pro-Palestine marches will take place in central London later to mark the third anniversary of the beginning of the war in Gaza. 10,000 people are expected, with counter-demonstrations also planned. And a lorry full of iron brew, stolen in North Lanarkshire, was last seen heading to Cumbria. 41,000 bottles were taken from a depot almost a fortnight ago. The firm's urged anybody with information to contact the police. From Sky News, I'm Daryl Jackson.
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Come closer. Forget all the others. It's nice to be like this, cheek to cheek, in the old-fashioned way. It's funny, but I have the feeling that we're dancing as our parents used to do. Well, maybe they weren't wrong. The world changes.

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0: This is the night shift on Midtown's Radio. Coming up next, the news on the hour.
1: The top stories this hour. Donald Trump says Russia will provide the American and global marketplace with diesel after a phone call with Vladimir Putin. The first portion will be 300,000 tons worth, but that would only satisfy about 13 hours worth of America's demand. But the US president's impressed.
2: That is a big deal. That is massive amounts of oil coming into our country. And I want to thank President Putin, to be honest with you. We have massive amounts of oil being coming into our country, and it's diesel, which is what we want. So, thank you.
1: Meanwhile, Downing Street says the UK will maintain pressure on Russia. Ukraine's President Volodymyr Zelensky's criticised the agreement, calling it a gift to Putin. A unionist parade at the centre of a standoff in Portadown has been blocked by the Northern Ireland Secretary. Orange Order members have been given permission to march down the predominantly nationalist Gavaki Road for the first time in almost 30 years, but it never went ahead. Chris Bryant says he looked at the decision again.
3: I've looked at the changing situation in Portadown, the fact that it's very difficult for that procession to proceed, and I've decided that it's not in the public interest for it to proceed, and I've therefore banned the procession.
1: The United Nations has plans to live stream an execution in the US are abhorrent. Former Major Nidal Hassan's set to be set to death in December after killing 13 people in 2009. Campaigners want the Competition and Markets Authority to look at the cost of airport drop-off fees. A recent survey suggested charges have gone up by a third since last summer. Clive Ratton's chief executive of the Business Travel Association.
4: Everybody's saying, you used to get this for free and now we're having to pay £3, £4, £5. And then, as I've been watching closely, it's been accelerating so fast and nothing's been to stop it. But now it's really a significant issue.
1: And a hurricane's made landfall in the United States, bringing with it winds of more than 100 miles an hour. It brings also the risk of floods, storm surges and tornadoes. That's the latest from Sky News.
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1: All day and all of the night at the Princess Royal Hospital and throughout Mid-Sussex, this is Midlands

I wonder if you're lonesome tonight. You know, someone said that the world's a stage and each must play a part. Fate had me playing in love with you as my sweetheart. Act one was where we met. I loved you at first glance. You read your lines so cleverly and never missed a cue. Then came act two. You seemed to change, you acted strange, and why I've never known. Honey, you lied when you said you loved me, and I had no cause to doubt you. But I'd rather go on hearing your lies than to go on living without you. Now the stage is bare, and I'm standing there with emptiness all around. And if you won't come back to me, then they can bring the curtain down.

0: This is the night shift on Midtown's Radio. 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
1: The top stories this hour. Ukraine's president criticized a deal done between Russia and the US to immediately supply the American and global market with 300,000 tons of diesel fuel. Volodymyr Zelensky says it's a gift to Vladimir Putin. Announcing the agreement, with more to follow, Donald Trump says it'll lower prices for farmers, ranchers and truckers. Here's our US correspondent, Mark Stone.
2: Why is he doing it? Very simple. He is doing it because he wants to win the midterm elections. It is quite clear that energy prices, specifically diesel prices, are through the roof at the moment as a consequence of his war in the Middle East.
1: Northern Ireland Secretary Sir Chris Bryant has banned a unionist parade at the centre of a standoff in Portadown. Orange Order members have been given permission to march down the predominantly nationalist Garvaki Road. For the first time in almost 30 years, it never went ahead. Among those against it is Sinn Féin's First Minister Michelle O'Neill, who's been invited to a police interview over her involvement in a protest.
3: I would question, really genuinely question, why anyone in the Orange Order or within political unionism thought that it was a good idea to open up this gaping wound that is Drumcree and the Garvaghy Road.
1: UK's consumer watchdogs being asked to investigate drop-off fees at airports. The study's found costs have surged by a third since last summer to an average of £7 for a short stay. United Nations has described plans for the US to livestream the execution of a former army major as abhorrent. Nidal Hassan shot 13 people dead and injured 32 others at a military base in Texas in 2009. Hurricane Isaias has made landfall in Florida, bringing winds of more than 100 miles an hour. The dangerous Category 2 storms brings the risk of floods, storm surges and tornadoes. And a lorry full of iron brew stolen in North Lanarkshire was last seen heading into Cumbria. 41,000 bottles were taken from a depot in Cumbernauld almost a fortnight ago. From Sky News,
0: welcome
1: I'm Chris
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If a picture paints a thousand words, then why can't I paint you? The words will never show the you I've come to know. And if a face could launch a thousand ships, then where am I to go? There's no one home but you. You're all that's left me to. And when, my love, for life is running dry, you come and pour yourself on me. If a man could be two places at one time, well, I'd be with you tomorrow and today beside you all the way. If the world should stop revolving, spinning slowly down to die, I'd spend the end with you. And when the world was through, then one by one, the stars would all go out. Then you and I would simply fly away.

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1: This has been the night shift on Mid Downs Radio. Coming up next is the news on the hour. 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
2: The top stories this hour. Donald Trump says he struck a deal with Vladimir Putin that will see hundreds of thousands of tons of diesel delivered to the global market. The agreement with Russia has drawn instant condemnation from Ukraine's Volodymyr Zelensky. The US president's facing midterm elections where cost of living issues are playing high. He's also again claimed America has complete control of the Strait of Hormuz.
3: More oil is coming through the strait today than it was before the war. Do you believe that one? Refiners and retailers need to start dropping their prices right now. And by the way, today Russia agreed to send us millions and millions of barrels of oil.
2: The Northern Ireland Secretary's banned a contentious Drumcree parade. Unionist Orange Order members had been given permission to march down the predominantly nationalist Garvaki Road in Portadown, but after blocks by residents, it never went ahead. Jamie Bryson's a loyalist activist.
4: I have received over 1,500 abusive calls, over 280 now, voicemails, many with threats to kill, to murder me, my family, people around me, and things have just reached a level now where it's totally unacceptable.
2: Campaigners are calling for an investigation into whether airport drop-off fees are unfair. They want the competitions watchdog to look into the costs of a short stay. The US vice president says he doesn't know if the live stream execution of a former army major is going to happen. Nidal Hassan shot dead 13 people at the Fort Hood military base in 2009. There's a warning. Thousands of people living with cancer are being ghosted by loved ones through their diagnosis and treatment. Macmillan Cancer Support's found more than a quarter of people find it hard to communicate with someone they know has the disease. And finally, in sport, England, Scotland and Wales all have leads to defend in the home legs of their Women's World Cup playoff semi-finals next week. The Lionesses lead Greece 3-1. Scotland beat the Czech Republic 2-0 and Wales have a 1-0 advantage over Albania. From Sky News,

0: Good morning and welcome to Middowns Radio. We hope you had a restful and peaceful night. Time to put the kettle on as we play you non-stop music to get your day off to a great start.
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Thanks for being with us on Wake Up with Mid-Downs Radio. Come out next is the news on the hour. After that, we will be starting our main daytime schedule. So stay with us here on Mid-Downs Radio for the best of music and entertainment all of the day and all of the night.

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1: The top stories this hour. Downing Street says the UK remains committed to supporting Ukraine after Donald Trump agreed an oil deal with Moscow. The US president, whose party faces elections next month, says Russia will supply millions of barrels of diesel. A parade at the centre of a 12-day standoff in Portadown has been blocked by the Northern Ireland Secretary. Orange Order members had been given permission to march down the predominantly nationalist Garvaki Road for the first time in almost 30 years. It never went ahead after continued blocks by residents. Sir Chris Bryant says he's listened to police concerns.
2: I think it's important that we take this moment to say enough of this. This has got to come to an end. People deserve to live their lives in peace in Portadown, and that's why I've banned the march.
1: Campaigners have asked the competitions watchdog to carry out a review of drop-off charges at airports. Business travel organisations say they're unfair and increasing at an alarming rate. The average UK fee is now £7, up a third since last summer. Tory Shadow Transport Secretary Richard Holden doesn't think airports are profiteering.
3: It does seem that government policy is actually driving some of these changes. It's basically a stealth tax on the family holiday after we've seen airport passenger duty driven up as well.
1: Hurricane Isaias has made landfall in the US, bringing winds of more than 100 miles an hour and the risk of floods, storm surges and tornadoes. It hit Florida's Gulf Coast as a dangerous Category 2 storm, grounding flights and leaving hundreds of thousands of homes without power. There's a warning thousands of people living with cancer are being ghosted by loved ones. Charity Macmillan says those being diagnosed often find it hard to talk to them, leaving them lonely during treatment. And finally, a stolen lorry containing 41,000 bottles of Iron Brew from a depot in North Lanarkshire has been spotted heading to Cumbria. The company says it appreciates the thieves have great taste, but says it's really not on. From Sky News.
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0: 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Coming up next, the news headlines on the hour. 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
4: Top stories this hour. Ukraine's presidents criticised the deal done between Russia and the US to immediately supply the American and global market with 300,000 tons of diesel fuel. Volodymyr Zelensky says it's a gift to Vladimir Putin. Announcing the agreement, Donald Trump says it will lower prices for farmers, ranchers and truckers. Here's our US correspondent, Mark Stone.
5: Why is he doing it? Very simple. He is doing it because he wants to win the midterm elections. It is quite clear that energy prices, specifically diesel prices, are through the roof at the moment as a consequence of his war in the Middle East.
4: The Irish Prime Minister says a decision by the Northern Ireland Secretary to ban a controversial parade in Portadown will be a significant relief to the community. The Orange Order was given permission to walk down the predominantly nationalist Garvaki Road, but have been blocked by protesters. The UK's consumer watchdog's being asked to investigate drop-off fees at airports across the country. A recent study found costs have surged by a third since last summer. These visitors at Liverpool John Lennon Airport are upset about how much fees have risen.
6: Absolutely horrendous. They charge you for everything.
7: Proper ridiculous. The amount of time that you're waiting for flight and then you come in and get ripped off.
8: They ever used to have fees here. And if you're just dropping off and you're going to be 5 or 10 minutes, then I don't see why they should charge you an arm and a leg.
4: Residents in Florida have been urged by the governor to buckle down as Hurricane Isaias makes landfall. Winds of more than 100 miles an hour have been recorded, bringing risks of floods and storm surges. Business leaders are being urged to watch out for evidence of stress among workers. The Health and Safety Executive believes nearly 1 million people in the UK are suffering from job-related burnout, resulting in 22 million working days lost. And finally, the Queen's to host a new TV show, exploring the power of reading. The programme will see Camilla meet four people whose lives have been changed by books. From Sky News,
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0: If you've had blood in your pee, don't turn a blind eye. Even if it happened just the once and there was only a little bit and it was probably something you ate and the light in the bathroom was funny and you weren't really looking, tell your doctor. Chances are it's nothing serious, but it could be an early sign of kidney or bladder cancer. Finding it early makes it more treatable. So if you do notice blood in your pee, even if it's just the once, don't make excuses. Tell your doctor straight away. Be clear on cancer.
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0: Hello and welcome to the Princess Royal Hospital here in Hayward Heath. Visiting hours at the hospital generally are between 3 p.m. and 8 p.m. on every day. However, there are some special arrangements for the intensive treatment unit and maternity and dementia wards. Information about visiting times for these wards can be obtained from the reception desk in the foyer of the hospital.
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2: 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In 72 years, we've come a long way, and there's still much to do, so we're here to stay. We are sons, daughters, husbands, wives, healing, supporting, saving lives. We're someone you wished you'd never met, who becomes your best bet. We're a thank you letter for making a four-year-old better. We're a ward on every ward. Gratitude that tells us we're valued. We're heroes who sometimes feel like zeros. We're literally blood, sweat, and tears that hasn't changed through the years. But we're not angels with wings. We're just ordinary people doing extraordinary things. We are emergency admissions, difficult decisions, clinician, precision, incision. 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We're pioneers. We're over 350 rewarding careers. We're your peers. Doing something of significance that makes a real difference. Asking you to reach inside the depths of you to find the truth of what you can do. 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We are the NHS.
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0: Thank you for listening. Coming up next will be the news on the hour. 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
3: Radio. The top stories this hour. The UK's pledge to maintain pressure on Russia after Donald Trump announced a deal to buy 1 million tons of diesel from Moscow. It comes as rising fuel prices heap pressure on the US president ahead of next month's midterm elections. Ukraine's Volodymyr Zelensky's called it a gift to Putin. Shadow Transport Secretary Richard Holden says the government here could do more to help drivers.
4: I would say that the best thing the government can do is give a real clear indication to motorists and hauliers up and down the country and say it's going to cancel its 5 pence a litre duty rise from the new year. And I think you only really face down dictators from a position of strength.
3: Ireland's Prime Minister says the decision to ban a contentious march in Portadown will come as a significant relief to residents. There's been a 12-day standoff over an Orange Order parade through the mostly nationalist Garvaki Road. Last night, Northern Ireland Secretary Sir Chris Bryant ruled it can't go ahead. Micheál Martins welcomed it.
5: We appreciate fully the need now to build and to do everything we possibly can to build reconciliation and trust, to develop and strengthen community relations in the entire area. And we stand ready to be supportive of that.
3: The competition watchdog's been asked to find out whether airport drop-off fees are a rip-off. Campaigners say the charges, which have risen by a third since last summer, are unfair. 500,000 US properties are without power as Hurricane Isaias hits the Florida coast. The storms left flooded roads and brought down trees. There's a warning. Thousands of people living with cancer are being ghosted by loved ones. Charity McMillan says friends often find it hard to talk to patients when they've been diagnosed with the disease, leaving them lonely during treatment. And England, Scotland and Wales all have leads to defend in the home legs of their Women's World Cup playoff semi-finals next week. The Lionesses lead Greece 3-1. Scotland beat the Czech Republic 2-0. And Wales have a 1-0 advantage over Albania. From Sky News.
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0: most at risk of becoming seriously unwell from flu or COVID-19. These groups are invited first for the vaccines, so they have the best protection before winter viruses start to spread. This year, the flu vaccine is available from September for pregnant women, children aged 2 or 3 on the 31st of August this year, primary school children, secondary school children, children from 6 months to under 18 years who have certain health conditions. Children in school years will usually get their vaccine at school from the school nurse. The younger children can have a quick and painless nasal spray at their GP surgery. From October, we will also offer the flu jab to everyone aged 65 or over. Adults aged 18 to 64 who have long-term health conditions, people living in long-stay residential care, carers, or everyone who looks after an elderly or disabled person. 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Your practice is running vaccination clinics throughout October to make it easy for you to get protected. 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Stay well this winter.
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Tobias Wilcock welcoming you aboard Coconut Airways Flight 372 to Bridgetown, Barbados. We will be flying at an height of 32,000 feet and at an airspeed of approximately 600 miles per hour. Refreshments will be served after takeoff. Kindly fasten your safety belts and refrain from smoking until the aircraft.

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0: 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I learnt a huge amount from the team, who were all really kind and welcoming and really knowledgeable too. I went on to work in commercial radio news after that, and it was a really valuable experience for me because I learnt a lot about broadcasting on air. I really improved my confidence and it really helped with job applications as well. So I'd really encourage anybody who's thinking about it to volunteer at Midlands Radio. It's a great place to learn and cut your teeth in the broadcasting world, and also it's a lot of fun. 1350 AM,
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0: Lions is the world's largest service club organisation with 46,000 clubs and over a million members. 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In Mid-Sussex there are branches of the Lions in East Grinstead, Haywards Heath, Burgess Hill and Henfield. If you would like to donate some of your time to the Lions local projects, or you think the Lions may be able to help you, then contact your local branch via the Lions website. 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
1: 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And there are many other ways to help people not feel alone. 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

0: you for listening. This has been Ian the Busman. Coming up next will be the news on the hour. 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
4: The top stories this hour. Donald Trump's announced a deal with Vladimir Putin to release millions of barrels of Russian diesel to the global market. Ukraine's president's called the move weak and a gift for Putin. Hours after the announcement, Moscow launched a series of strikes on the Zaporizhia region, where at least 8 people have been killed. The Orange Order says it'll seek urgent meetings after a contentious march was banned. Its parade through Portadown's mostly nationalist Garvaki Road has been the subject of a 12-day standoff. Northern Ireland Secretary Sir Chris Bryant intervened last night to block it. Brendan McKenna is from the Garvaki Road Residents Coalition.
5: We don't view it as a victory, but as a starting point, because there are relationships within Portadown that need to be built and rebuilt.
4: Hurricane Isaias has made landfall along the US Gulf Coast, grounding flights and leaving more than 500,000 without power. Over 100-mile-an-hour winds have been recorded, with forecasters warning of potential flooding and tornadoes. Both Florida and Alabama have issued mandatory evacuations to thousands of people. NBC News correspondent Jesse Kirch is in the Destin in Florida.
6: It's a lot more wind than rain. There was a time where it was blinding rain as well, combined with that wind. But now we are still seeing some precipitation, feeling some misting occasionally, but by and large, this appears to be a wind event right now, and we'll see the full effect of the storm surge when the sun comes up.
4: Campaigners want the competition watchdog to look at whether drivers are being ripped off by airport drop-off prices. The average UK fee is now £7. Firefighters have tackled a huge blaze overnight at a scrapyard in Glasgow. No casualties have been reported, but people are being urged to avoid South Street. And the Queen's revealed the King will roar with laughter while reading as she fronts a new show about literature. The book that changed my life explores the power of reading, with Camilla meeting 4 people whose lives have been transformed by it. From Sky News.
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0: Offering company and friendship to someone who may not see anyone else for days on end, sharing a cup of tea, or microwaving a meal are all simple, practical things that make an enormous difference to someone who lives alone. The Good Neighbours Service, run by the Royal Voluntary Service, takes care to match up volunteers with older people living nearby so that they can visit regularly, share a lift to the shops, or even attend a local club together. Just sharing time together is what matters. 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If you think you can help, then ring 0845 601 4670. That's 0845 601 4670. For more information, or go to the Good Neighbours pages on the Royal Voluntary Service website.
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0: Coming to hospital can sometimes be difficult, and we are here to help should you need it. 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If you're not happy with their response, then get in touch with the Patient Advice and Liaison Services, known as PALS. PALS can provide information about services both here in the Princess Royal Hospital or elsewhere in the University Hospital Sussex NHS Foundation Trust or in the wider NHS. 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

0: One in three of us over 65 will get dementia. 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
1: Hello, my name is Tony, and I'm a consultant. I'm the most senior doctor or surgeon in the team. I qualified from medical school at least 8 years ago. Since then, I have taken a number of exams and worked in different hospitals doing a variety of jobs until becoming a specialist in my field. I work with a team of doctors, including registrars and foundation doctors, but I have overall responsibility for the patients. On the ward, I see newly admitted patients to make sure they are being investigated and treated appropriately. I normally carry out a ward round with my team several times a week to check on a patient's progress. I am available if any of the team have questions about the care of a patient. I also work in outpatient clinics, where I decide how patients should be investigated and treated. I work alongside a range of other healthcare professionals, including consultants from other specialities, junior doctors, physiotherapists and occupational therapists, nurses and radiographers, to ensure patients receive the best possible care during their time in hospital.
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This has been Ian the Busman. Coming up next will be the news on the hour. 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

0: Broadcasting from the Princess Royal Hospital, Haywards Heath, across Mid-Sussex and beyond, this is Mid-Downs Radio. 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
1: The top stories this hour. Ukraine's president has warned a US deal to buy Russian diesel is an investment in the war and will cause it to go on longer. Donald Trump's announced Moscow will supply 300,000 tons immediately. It's not enough to fuel America for a day, but Ukrainian MP Lisa Yasko says the deal is a gift to Vladimir Putin.
2: When you pay him money for diesel or for anything else, he will be just happy to send hundreds, thousands or even millions of new weapons attacking Ukraine or even other countries.
1: A legal challenge has been launched over a decision to ban a contentious Orange Order march in Portadown. Northern Ireland Secretary Sir Chris Bryant stepped in to halt the parade after a 12-day standoff with residents on the mostly nationalist Gavaki Road. Major retailers are warning against a so-called warehouse tax ahead of this month's budget. Andy Burnham hinted in the summer higher business rates for out-of-town retail could fund tax breaks for high streets. In separate newspaper articles, the bosses of John Lewis and M&S claim the plan could harm smaller firms. Campaigners have asked the competitions watchdog to carry out a review of drop-off charges at airports. Business travel organisations say they're unfair and increasing at an alarming rate. The average UK fee's now £7, up a third since last summer. These visitors at Liverpool John Lennon Airport are upset.
3: Absolutely horrendous. They charge you for everything.
4: Proper ridiculous. The amount of time that you're waiting for flight and then you come in and get ripped off.
5: They ever used to have fees here. And if you're just dropping off and you're going to be 5 or 10 minutes, then I don't see why you should charge you an arm and a leg.
1: Chelsea have rewarded Cole Palmer with an improved 8-year contract. The midfielder was already tied in until 2033. And Arsenal take on Leeds in the Premier League shortly. The champions went into the international break having been whacked 3-0 at Brighton. Rangers host
6: all of the day and all of the night. This is Midlands Radio.

Give It Up by Casey and the Sunshine Band. I'm Tommy Kennedy, and this is the TK Legendary Vibes on Middowns Radio, back for another great show. And I all hope you've had a beautiful and fantastic, legendary, extraordinary week so far. And I hope you're having a great weekend with me, your host, Tommy Kennedy, for the next 2 hours from 12 till 2. We got some good stuff happening today. We got some extraordinary music coming up for all of you. We got the motto of the day for the second hour, and the quiz questions coming up very soon. And I think, like, we've got some great extraordinary vibes and everything that we need to know about us. Anyways, coming up next is another great legendary track with all the amazingness. For me, I find it great, but do you? And if you do, you find it Love for the Love Train, but by OJJ's, by the OJ's, and this is a great track to fall in love with the love train.

Love Train that was. Now we're coming up to the quiz questions of the hour. Five quiz questions that I do throughout the week. Let's do this, you amazing legends. Woo!

Presto! Let's get for the first quiz question. Let's go. Question number one. How many bones are there in an adult human body? Question number two. In golf, what is the term for one strike under a par on a hole? That's a good one. Question number three. The ancient city of Troy is located in which modern-day country? Coming up with question number four. Which vitamin is produced in the skin where exposed to sunlight? And here comes the last question once the beat drops, and we love to beat the beat to drop. Question number five. Which musical is set likely in the Kit Kat Club? Legitly in the Kit Kat Club. If you want to find out, I'll recap the questions at the end of the show. At the end, in the next part of the show. Coming up next, we have got A Kind of Magic by Queen, and we are in the kind of magic of magic. So let's go. It's magic. Again.

Magic by Queen from before, and 10:35 by Tiësto featuring Tate McRae. Now we're coming back up to the quiz questions of the hour, and let's do this.

Here we go. So here we go. Recap. Question number one. How many bones are there in an adult human body? Question number two. In golf, what is the turn for one strike under par on a hole? Question number three. The ancient city of Troy is located in which modern-day country? Question number four. Which vitamin is produced in the skin when exposed to sunlight? And finally, this is the great, another good one. Question number five. Which musical is set largely in the Kit Kat Club? If you want to find out, I'll recap the questions and give out the answers later on in the show. Now, coming up, we have got Emotions by Mariah Carey. And this is a good track, and, well, as I say, may I say, it's extraordinary. But with the legends, we are going to surpass the emotions. And if you're going for an emotional problem, if you're going for emotions right now, then this song is definitely for you. Here's Emotions by Mariah Carey.

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1: 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In Mid-Sussex there are branches of the Lions in East Grinstead, Hayward Heath, Burgess Hill and Henfield. If you would like to donate some of your time to the Lions' local projects, or you think the Lions may be able to help you, then contact your local branch via the Lions website. The Lions, here to serve.

So here we are for the recap and answers to the questions. So let's do it. Question number one. How many bones are there in an adult human body? The answer is 206. Question number two. In golf, what is the term for one strike under par on a hole? The answer is birdie. Question number three. The ancient city of Troy is located in which modern day country? The answer is Turkey. Question number four. Which vitamin is produced in the skin when exposed to sunlight? The answer for that is vitamin D. Finally, question number five and final. Which musical is the largest in the Kit Kat Club? The answer is Caribut. And the song that we got for this, to represent this quiz question, is Maybe This Time by Liza Millie. And we're going to play it for you. So here it is. Maybe This Time by Liza Millie. Here we go.

Maybe this time, Liza Minnelli. What a great way. Now, we've got some Coldplay coming up for you with for the weekend. Maybe with a little bit of Beyonce, but you'll find out. Let's go.

For the weekend, Coldplay. Now we're coming up to "We Heroes We Could Be" by Elijah. And this is going to be legendary. Let's play Legends.

heroes we could be. It's basically like saying we could be superheroes, but we don't need powers, we just need to be brave to save people. And coming up next, we have got Repeat It by Martin Garrix and Ed Sheeran. Let's play some Ed Sheeran. I love Ed. If you're a big fan of Ed, let me know.

Repeated by Ed Sheeran and Martin Garrix. We got another great track, and this is B-A-B-Y by Carly Thomas. And we are playing, and it's short for baby.

B-A-B-Y. Baby. Now, we have got another good track coming up. It's Gone, Gone, Gone by Phillip Phillips. And not far until the first hour of the show is already up. Before I play the next track, I just want to all know, what are you up to this weekend? Are you going for a nice walk? Spending time with friends? Going to have a nice lunch out? Or are you just watching movies at home today? Let me know, and it will be legendary. For me, I've had a busy week. I've been busy finishing off my first project of the new year at my college, and I've done pretty good, and now I'm also helping some other students slash my classmates with their project. I'll tell you more about it once we got it done, and it's going to be legendary. But for now, let's play Phillip Phillips' Gone, Gone, Gone.

Gone, Gone, Gone by Philip Phillips. Coming up next, we've got My Destiny, and this is a really good one by Lyle Richie. Here we go.

My Destiny by Lionel Richie. Seriously, I have to say Lionel Richie's done... Lionel Richie has done good for himself. Legendary, I have to say so. As we're coming up to our next track, we've got Justin Bieber and Baby. As we're going to go into the second hour of the news coming up soon. So let's play some Justin Bieber. Yeah.

0: The top stories this hour. Ukraine says at least 11 people have been killed in Russian strikes just hours after Donald Trump agreed an oil deal with Vladimir Putin. The US president says Moscow's agreed to release millions of barrels of diesel. Mr. Trump's facing midterm elections next month and is under pressure over price rises. Ukrainian leader Volodymyr Zelensky says it's a weak decision.
1: That means more money for this war, more money to inflict suffering on us, without a doubt. It only feeds Putin and gives him the ability to fight even more.
0: There are reports the Chancellor's ruled out a so-called warehouse tax after two leading retail bosses criticised the suggestion. Andy Burnham had hinted higher rates for out-of-town businesses could help fund tax breaks for high streets and pubs. The head of M&S says it'll drive up costs. Our political correspondent Amanda Acas says John Lewis boss Jason Tarry's warned against it too.
2: In an article in The Telegraph this morning, he's effectively accusing the government of a fundamental misunderstanding of the way that high streets work. He says it's unfair. Already they're paying higher rates.
0: The Orange Order wants an urgent meeting after the Northern Ireland Secretary banned a parade route after an almost two-week standoff. Protesters have been blocking them from marching down the mostly nationalist Galbaki Road. A UK's consumer watchdog is being asked to investigate drop-off fees at airports across the country. A study's found costs have surged by a third since last summer. Max Verstappen's won a chaotic Singapore Grand Prix sprint race. The Red Bull driver collects 8 points and jumps ahead of Lando Norris in the Drivers' Championship to fifth. Lewis Hamilton came second as 9 cars retired or crashed. And a stolen lorry containing 41,000 bottles of Iron Brew from a depot in North Lanarkshire has been spotted heading to Cumbria. The company says it appreciates the thieves have great taste, but say it's not really on. That's the latest. I'm Matt Steele.
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Disturbia by Rihanna. What a track that was. Coming up next, we have got A Little Faster for There Is Fall Tomorrow with the TK Legendary Vibes on Middowns Radio from 1 till 2 this afternoon. And here we go. Let's go a little faster. Alon Z.

So today's motto, we've got a good one. And the motto is, life is what happens when you are busy making other plans. If you want to hear that again, let me say that one last time. Life is what happens when you are busy making other plans. And that was a quote and a motto by John Lennon from the Beatles. And so the song that I have chosen for it today, is John Legend's Imagine. And we all imagine that we're living always awesome, and we're awesome as always. Legends, let's play some John Lennon.

0: Ah, that was a good one. Good Glory Mrs. Molly by Little Richard. Coming up next, we got PYT, Pretty Young Thing by Michael Jackson coming up next. Let's play it. Here we go. Legends.
1: You know, you make me feel so good inside. I've always wanted a girl just like you. Such a PYT. Pretty Young Thing. Ooh.

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PYT. Coming up, that was. Coming up next, we've got Hey There, Delilah. What happens in New York City with Delilah? Who knows? I guess it's like, are you still at art school or are you just doing whatever you can? But that's by Plain White Tees, and so, let's do this. Here's Hey There, Delilah.

0: all day and all of the night at the Princess Royal Hospital and throughout Mid Sussex. 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

Oh, that was good. The first song before that was In Your by Cutting Arms. That was In Your Arms Tonight, and that was a legendary track. And we just had from Junior Senior, Move Your Feet, and that was a legendary track. And we're not far from the end of the hour before we head into the next show for the next part of the afternoon. For me, I think it's been great. I think we've done a great show so far. But anyways, I hope you guys have had a good show so far with me and just keep being legendary. Now, coming up, we have got Seasons by Ollie Murs, and now we're in October, about to head into autumn and then all the way to Christmas. Here it is. Here is Seasons. Listen.

Holly Murs seasons. Coming up next, if you're a big Swiftie fan and you're listening to the show because I sometimes play some Taylor Swift songs, if you're ready to get up on your knees or get up on your feet and dance in the hallways or even in your bedroom or in the living room if you're not annoying your parents, then Shake It Off is for you. This is Shake It Off by Taylor Swift. We're gonna shake it off, aye, aye.

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1: This year, there will be 850,000 people with dementia in the UK, many of whom continue to live in the community. Dementia-friendly Burgess Hill has been formed to improve inclusion and quality of life for people living with dementia in the town. Dementia safe havens have been established in key areas of the town. Setting up a shopping centre, cafe, church or other public area as a venue can offer support to a member of the public who feels vulnerable when out and about in the area. It may be as simple as making someone a cup of tea and providing them with somewhere to sit for a short while until they feel ready to carry on with their day. It could also mean making contact with a loved one or care worker on behalf of the individual to inform them of the situation. The hope is that by providing somewhere safe where people know they can get support if it is required whilst they are out and about in the town, they will feel more confident about continuing to live as they always have and maximise their independence for as long as possible. The Dementia Safe Havens in Burgess Hill Town Centre are Burgess Hill Town Council's help point in Church Walk, Marketplace Shopping Centre, the Martlett Shopping Centre and Burgess Hill Library. Burgess Hill Dementia Safe Havens. 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

Chaz Kane, Reckless. We all are reckless. If you want to be reckless doing something, you're reckless of doing that, doing this, or whatever it is. As we're coming up next to Rock DJ by Robbie Williams, and we're going to be Rock DJ to be legends. Here we go.

Rock DJ by Robbie Williams. Not far from the end of the show now, as we're coming up with Believer. Because we are a believer. Let's believe in everything. Let's go.

Well, that's all we got time for. I've been Tommy Kennedy, and this has been the TK Legendary Vibes on Midlands Radio from 12 till 2, going into another show. Until then, that's all we've got time for. See you guys next week. Legends, we are out.

Hi everybody, welcome to Middowns Radio. Paul B here. Me and the team, we're going to be with you for the next couple of hours with our usual mixture of chat and music. Well, this week we are continuing our autumn facts on fruit season for you, and this week it's an autumn fruit that Californian

birthdays this week include a British actress who played a character on the big screen who survived by hanging on to a wardrobe door, a British entrepreneur and TV talent show panel chairman, and a British TV personality who was married to a rock god. And the big question of the week is, back in the day, what was

0: And there we have the latest from U2, celebrating their 50th anniversary since they started up over in Northern Ireland with Streams of Dreams. Hello, everybody. Welcome to Middowns Radio. Paul B here. And hope you're going to stay with us for the next couple of hours, wherever you are. If you're at the Princess Royal Hospital in Haverseith, a member of staff or a patient or a visitor, listening on the internal hospital systems or the NHS net, or if you're listening outside the hospital via our streaming service around Mid-Sussex and around the rest of the UK, around Europe, around the rest of the world, including the USA. And hello to our regular listeners over there, including Suzanne in Phoenix, Arizona, and Marilyn and Ron in Green Bay, Wisconsin. As usual, I have Kathy with me. You going to say hello, Catherine?
1: Yes, hello, everybody.
0: Yeah, how are you today?
1: Oh, a bit...
0: You're a bit wheezy today.
1: I am. My breathing's not too good, but...
0: Yeah.
1: Well, give it a go.
0: Yeah, well, Darren's been bringing you nice hot cups of tea and so on to help you.
1: Yes.
0: Yes, and he's got some Lictus there, I think. Yes, he's a walking sort of pharmacist really at the moment, isn't he, following you around? Anyway, there we go. And Sharon's here as well, of course. She's just delivered some coffee. They're being unusually nice to us these days, aren't they?
1: Have you noticed?
0: Anyway, so what are we going to be doing on the show this week? Well, first of all, we're going to continue our series of looking at some autumn fruits. Fruits around this time of the year. And so it's facts on fruit. And what is it going to be this time, Catherine?
1: The plum.
0: The plum. Do you like plums?
1: Don't mind them, yeah.
0: Yeah, what do you like plums in, like a plum tart or...?
1: Well, I don't mind them sort of cooked and sort of plum and custard.
0: Right, yeah, plums I used to custard. Grow plums, you know, at one time.
1: All right.
0: Including the big purple ones that you can eat raw, because they're very sweet.
1: Yeah.
0: Yeah. Anyway, listen, we're going to find out why plums are good for us and some other interesting facts about them. We're going to have a look at the weather. Well, some much welcome rain arrived yesterday. Is it enough? We'll find out very shortly. Sharon's going to pop up with the latest Met office forecast for the next week very soon. And we've got our celebrity birthdays. People are celebrating their birthdays this week. As usual, we'll have a couple of musicians who will play their music as a way of celebrating their birthdays. And we have our golden chart topper, which is the UK number one on the 8th of October, 1971. Autumn 71, can you remember where you were, Catherine?
1: Well, I had two little ones and a new baby, so...
0: Yeah, and your house, you had a brand new house too, didn't you, about that time?
1: 71? I think we probably did, yeah.
0: Very good.
1: Very busy life.
0: Yeah, three clues as usual. Here's the first one, all right? Yeah. The artist is a British singer and songwriter born in Highgate, North London, 1946, known for his distinctive raspy singing voice, all right? The artist is a British singer and songwriter born in Highgate, North London, in 1946, known for his distinctive raspy singing voice. That helped you at all?
1: Yeah, sorry, it just made me laugh. What you just said.
0: Yeah. Any ideas?
1: Oh, no, not at the
0: right,
1: moment.
0: Two more clues coming up. See if you get it. And you should get this one. It's a well-known artist and the song's well-known as well. Then after the news on the hour, we're going to talk to Kathy about her week, find out what she's been up to. In particular, she'll tell us about the Middowns Radio 50th celebration event that happened this last weekend, which is very interesting, with current and older ex-presenters who turned up and to help celebrate the 50th anniversary. So we're going to do that, and then Kathy's going to tell us about some TV programmes she's been watching. We've got our On This Day item. That's where we take today's date, the 8th of October, and look at some historical events that happened on that day. That date, rather. And we'll do that. We're going to have a dance around the studio. It's the Strictly Come Dancing season, so the dance will be one of the dances that are used on the show to one of the songs that are used on the show. And we don't know what it is at the moment. Sharon's going to come up with the brief and tell us all about it later in the programme. So we're going to do that. You're welcome to join in at home, at the hospital, at your place of work, if it's safe for you to do so. Kathy has a poem of the week. And as usual, we have a big question of the week. And this sort of completes our little sort of series we've been doing about going back to school in September, October. And this one's about school dinners. And it is according to a survey by Historic England. What do older Britons say was their favourite school dinner dish? All right. So according to a survey by Historic England, what do older Britons say was their favourite school dinner dish? As usual, we have a top 10 list for that. Okay, let's get on with some music. James Blunt's got a new album out. It's actually got very good reviews. Isn't he? What's he in? Is he in Celebrity Traitors? Is it James Blunt in Celebrity Traitors?
1: I think so, yeah.
0: Anyway, he's got a new album out, and this is the lead single off the album, and it's called Circles.
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0: Each year, NHS England decides which groups are most at risk of becoming seriously unwell from flu or COVID-19. These groups are invited first for the vaccines, so they have the best protection before winter viruses start to spread. This year, the flu vaccine is available from September for pregnant women, children aged 2 or 3 on the 31st of August this year, primary school children, secondary school children, children from 6 months to under 18 years who have certain health conditions. Children in school years will usually get their vaccine at school from the school nurse. The younger children can have the quick and painless nasal spray at their GP surgery. From October, we will also offer the flu jab to everyone aged 65 or over. Adults aged 18 to 64 who have long-term health conditions, people living in long-stay residential care, carers, or everyone who looks after an elderly or disabled person. Close contacts of people with weakened immune system, frontline social care workers who don't have access to an occupational health service. When your invitation arrives, whether by letter, text, or through the NHS app, book your flu jab with your GP practice. 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Stay well this winter.
1: 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And here, with the latest from the London Met Centre, is Sharon from our production team. Hi, Sharon. How are you today?
2: I'm good, thank you.
1: So, rain at last yesterday, but we need a lot more to fill up the local reservoir at Harding Lye, which is currently only 25% full. Are we going to get it?
2: Well, here's the forecast for the Mid-Sussex area of southern England. Thursday will be a fine day after a chilly start, before rain and stronger winds spread east overnight. It will be breezy on Friday and Saturday, with plenty of drier intervals, but also further outbreaks of rain. Next week will likely be quite changeable, bringing occasional bands of rain and strong winds, but interspersed with brighter and more showery conditions. Longer, drier interludes are more likely down here in the south, but even here it is likely to be wetter than during recent weeks. Whilst brief, cooler interludes are possible, temperatures are likely to be a little above average. However, this week has seen nowhere in the UK with daytime temperatures over 20 degrees centigrade. This is the first time this has happened since the beginning of June.
1: Thanks, Sharon. So, autumn has arrived at last. Here are the Kinks.

0: Eating healthy can be confusing. It's hard to know what to buy, especially when we all need a different daily amount of calories. But thanks to colour-coded labels, making healthier choices has never been simpler. Just remember, choose less red, go more green instead. And by checking the labels, you'll also find it easier to stay inside your calorie limit for the day, and it needn't cost you more. Nice. So be a smart shopper. Go for more green.
1: This is Mid Downs Radio with Paul B and Kathy. We've got our facts on fruit item now. And this week we're looking at the plum. So over to Kathy.
2: The plum is native to China, but was first domesticated in Japan 400 years ago.
1: The plum is a drup, that is, a pitted fruit, and is related to the nectarine, peach and apricot.
2: There are more than 140 varieties of plum, although 20 varieties dominate the commercial supply of plums, and most are either Japanese or European varieties.
1: The European varieties all have a yellow to green amber flesh and purple or blue skin. Japanese plums come in a wide range of skin colours, from gold to blood red. Most also have yellow flesh, but some have red flesh.
2: And plum flavours vary from extremely sweet to quite tart. Some plum varieties are specifically bred so that they can be dried and still retain their sweetness, and these are used for prunes.
1: Ah, so there we are. So prunes are basically dried plums, aren't they?
2: Yes.
1: Okay, we'll find out more about the plums after this Motown classic from Marvin.

0: Welcome back. This is Paul B on Mid Downs Radio. I have Kathy with me. We're looking at the plum and why it's good for us and some other interesting facts. So over to Kathy.
1: Plums are high in carbohydrates, low in fat and low in calories. Plums are free of sodium and cholesterol. Plums are a good source of vitamin C.
0: A prune plum tree produces up to 300 pounds of fruit, and it takes 3 pounds of the fresh fruit to make 1 pound of dried prunes.
1: Plums stimulate the bowel movements. Its skin contains a substance that is responsible for that effect. If you peel the fruit, you won't be bothered with the well-known side effect.
0: Have you found that it helps your bowel movements?
1: I haven't really noticed, no.
0: Okay. The wild plum of Northern Europe is the sloe. Sloes have small, hard, bitter fruit, and the sloe fruit is used to make a type of alcoholic beverage called sloe gin. You ever tasted sloe gin?
1: No, I haven't. No.
0: Okay.
1: And farmers in California overcame a labour shortage for the 1905 harvest of plums using 500 monkeys to harvest the prune plums. Organised into gangs of 50 with a human foreman, the monkeys picked the prune plums well, but unfortunately ate them all up.
0: They just ate them all. Oh dear. Okay, anyway, there we are. That's all about the plum, and plentiful supply this year in the supermarkets and grocers and so on. And you can make all sorts of things with them. So, excellent. Now, we're going to have a look at some celebrity birthdays shortly, but before that, let me remind you of our big questions of the week. The big question of the week is, according to a survey by Historic England, what do older Britons say was their favourite school dinner dish when they were at school? And we have our top 10 list for that. And our golden chart topper this week is the UK number one on the 8th of October, 1971. We have one clue so far, that the artist is a British singer and songwriter born in Highgate, North London in 1946, known for his distinctive raspy singing voice. Second clue, are you ready for this, Kathy?
1: Yes.
0: Despite being London-born, he is an avid supporter of the Scottish soccer club Glasgow Celtic and the Scottish national soccer team. All right, so despite being London-born, he's an avid supporter of the Scottish soccer club Glasgow Celtic. I got in trouble getting that one wrong. And the Scottish national soccer team. Has that helped you?
1: Yes.
0: Good. All right, one more clue coming up. Right, so we're going to have a look at some celebrity birthdays. Before, though, let's have another bit of music. This is from Juan Solata, and it's called The Blues Remain.
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0: 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For more ideas to get going every day, search Change for Life online.
1: This is Mid Downs Radio with Paul B and Kathy. We're going to have a look at celebrity birthdays now. These are people who are celebrating their birthdays this week. You ready for this, Catherine?
2: Yes.
1: Right. First up, we have a British actress on the small and the big screen who started a career pretty young, and one of her earliest roles was in the big movie of the time, Titanic, where she played the Rose. But she went on to star in many other films, which are very good. I'm talking about Kate Winslet. How old do you think Kate Winslet is now?
2: Oh, I would think Kate Winslet's about 65.
1: No, she's not as old as that.
2: Oh, well, I don't know.
1: She's been nursing, so 51.
2: Oh, right.
1: Yeah, it's because it was it 1999, I think, Titanic, wasn't it? And she would be about 26. Yes, that'd be about right, wouldn't it? Next up we have, he started off as a record producer and sort of became a more broader entrepreneur and struck gold with a series of TV talent shows, both here in the UK and then over in the USA, including X Factor. I'm talking about Simon Cowell. How old do you think Simon Cowell is this week?
2: I think Simon Cowell must be about 70.
1: He's 67.
2: Oh, right.
1: Not too far off. And finally, I have a lady who started life, I think, as an agent for various bands, including her husband's band. And it's branched out. She's also been on panel of the Simon Cowell talent shows, but probably is still best known for being the wife of the rock god Ozzy Osbourne. I'm talking about Sharon Osbourne. How old do you think Sharon is this week?
2: I think Sharon Osbourne must be about 64.
1: She's 74.
2: Oh, 74.
1: 74. And I always give you someone who's no longer with us. But if they were, they'd be celebrating their birthday this week. You ready for this?
2: Yes.
1: Okay. A member of the most famous pop or rock band in the world, even today. It's the one by which most bands still measure their progress. I'm talking about the Beatles, and I'm talking about John Lennon, who would have a birthday this week. How old do you think John Lennon would have been this week?
2: 80.
1: No. John Lennon would have been 86 this week because he was born in 1940. John and Ringo were the two older members of the band, and Paul and George, they were a bit younger. They followed up behind. But yes, John would have been 86 this week. Let's have a look at some musical birthdays, people who are still with us. Who have we got first then?
2: Sir Bob Geldof.
1: Yeah.
2: Boomtown Rats. Mm-hmm. He's 72.
1: Okay. Brian Johnson, the lead singer of AC/DC. He's 78 this week.
2: And Martin Kemp?
1: Spandau Valley?
2: Yeah, he's 65.
1: He is 65. And Lewis Capaldi is celebrating his 30th birthday. So we're going to celebrate two more birthdays with their music. Coming up, we've got the great Steve Miller of the Steve Miller Band. And he's celebrating his 83rd birthday. And we've got his recording of a classic blues number. And but before that, we've got Bruno Mars, who is now 41, Bruno Mars. And this was his big hit from a year or two back, round about Christmas, New Year, I remember, and everybody was dancing to this one. This is Uptown Funk. Do do do do do do do do do
3: do do do do do do do do. 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
1: If you get out of breath doing things you used to be able to do, it could be a sign of heart or lung disease or even cancer. Chances are it's nothing serious, but finding it early makes it more treatable. So don't put it down to something else, like getting older or being overweight. Tell your doctor.
2: You're listening to Paul B and Kathy on Midtowns Radio. We're going to have the third and final clue now in our Golden Chart Topper, which is the UK number one on the 8th of October 1971. We've had two clues so far, that the artist is a British singer and songwriter born in Highgate, North London in 1946, known for his distinctive raspy singing voice. Second clue was, despite being London-born, he is an avid supporter of Scottish soccer club Glasgow Celtic and the Scottish national soccer team. You ready for the third and final clue?
3: Yes.
2: The song title was taken from the name of a legendary Liverpool lady of the night, and the artist claims it's based on a true story of his relationship as a young man with an older woman. So, the song title was taken from the name of a legendary Liverpool lady of the night, and the artist claims it's based on a true story of his relationship as a young man with an older woman. So, first of all, who do you think it is?
3: Rod Stewart.
2: Rod Stewart, who announced this week that he's retiring from the stage, isn't he? He can't do it anymore.
3: Yeah, he's not doing live.
2: His health isn't that great, so he's not going to do live anymore. Okay, so it's Rod Stewart, and what's the song?
3: Maggie May.
2: It is indeed Maggie May. Well done. On the 8th of October 1971, this was the UK number one. It's Rod Stewart and Maggie May. This will take us up to the news on the hour. Stay with us here on Midtowns Radio. Find out what Kathy has been up to. This has been Paul B, and this is Midtowns Radio.

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0: time for our Facts on Fruit feature. Today it is the banana.
1: There is no such thing as a banana tree. Bananas are the largest plants on earth without a woody stem. They are part of the same family as lilies, orchids and palms.
0: A cluster of bananas is called a hand and consists of 10 to 20 bananas, which are known as fingers.
1: In Eastern Africa, you can buy banana beer.
0: Interesting. One of the quickest ways of curing a hangover is to make a banana milkshake sweetened with honey. Have you tried that?
1: No, I haven't. That sounds nice. Delicious. There are about 300 banana-related accidents in Britain each year, most involving people slipping on skins.
0: I wonder what the rest are out for. Oh, well, never mind. This is Paul B on Middowns Radio.
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3: Hello, my name is Sally and I'm a registered nurse. I've qualified as either a child nurse, an adult nurse or a mental health nurse. I work throughout the hospital, but you may also find me working in GP surgeries, the community, which includes seeing patients in their own homes, nursing and residential homes, schools, the prison service and the police force. On the wards, I will care for a group of patients every day. Some of my responsibilities include taking bloods and inserting cannulas, setting up fluid drips and blood transfusions, checking and giving drugs, preparing patients for operations, responding to emergencies with doctors, discussing patient progress and talking to families, organising staff rotas and mentoring student and junior nurses. We work closely with other healthcare professionals, including doctors, healthcare assistants, physiotherapists and occupational therapists to ensure patients receive the best possible care and support.
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0: Broadcasting from the Princess Royal Hospital, Haywards Heath, across Mid-Sussex and beyond, this is Mid-Downs Radio. 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
1: The top stories this hour. Vladimir Zelensky has accused Donald Trump of funding the enemy in his war with Russia after announcing a deal to buy 1 million tons of diesel from Moscow. Rising fuel prices are continuing to heap pressure on the US president ahead of next month's midterm elections. Residents in Kyiv say they're absolutely furious about the decision.
2: Basically, his decision upsets people even more because Trump has once again shown his true face.
3: I mean, it was expected, as Trump had been working with Putin for a long time.
4: There will be elections in the US in November for Congress. That's all Trump's focus on now.
1: Two major retailers are warning the Prime Minister against a so-called warehouse tax ahead of this month's budget. The bosses of John Lewis and M&S say higher business rates for out-of-town retail would harm smaller firms and drive up prices. A 15-year-old boy and his dad are in a critical condition after they were attacked in their Leicestershire home by two masked men. They got inside the property in Thurnby very early on Thursday, assaulting and stabbing the pair. Police say it was completely unprovoked. A neighbour's been telling Lisa Dowd what it was like.
5: It was like a horror scene. We heard shouting, screaming, banging noises. It woke us up. We saw two men running. We rang our neighbour and she said her husband was dying and her son was very badly hurt.
1: The Orange Order says it'll seek urgent meetings after a contentious march was banned. Its parade through Portadown's mostly nationalist Garvaki Road was initially allowed but has been the subject of a 12-day standoff. Campaigners want the competition watchdog to look at whether drivers are being ripped off by airport drop-off prices. The average UK fee is now £7. And Arsenal came from behind to beat Leeds 2-1 in the Premier League. Bruno Guimaraes scored the winner, while Ricardo Calafiori was also on target for the champions. Four more Premier League games are just kicking off, including Chelsea at home to Bournemouth. From Sky News, I'm Kat Suave.
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0: And then we have the latest from Taylor Swift, and it's called Cleveland. Hello, everybody. Welcome back to the show. Hope you're going to stay with us for the remaining hour of the show, wherever you are. I've still got Kathy with me. You going to say hello a bit to Catherine?
1: Yes, hello, everybody.
0: Right, and in this half of the show, we're going to be mainly talking to Kathy about her week, and particularly focusing on the Mid-Downs Radio 50th anniversary special event that happened at the weekend. And then she's going to talk about some TV programmes she's been watching. We've got our On This Date item, which is where we take today's date, the 8th of October. And then we look at various historical events that happened on that day. And we've got a poem of the week, haven't we, Catherine?
1: Yes.
0: And we've got a Dance Around the Studio item. It's Strictly Come Dancing season. So therefore, we'll be featuring one of the dancers they use on the show to one of the songs they use on the show, and we don't know either until Sharon brings the brief in. We'll find out more about that later. And we have our big question of the week still running, which is, according to a survey by Historic England, what do older Britons say was their favourite school dinner dish? All right, we have top 10 list for that. Now, we're going to have some new music. Now, 50 years ago, Stevie Wonder produced the reckoned to be his finest album, called Songs in the Key of Life. And to celebrate the 50th anniversary, he's brought out an EP of four tracks that were recorded in that session but never put on the album. And this is one of them. It's called My Life Story of My Love.
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1: The NHS COVID booster vaccination programme for autumn 2026 provides protection to vulnerable people from a disease that still is a significant cause of illness and even death. Those eligible for the vaccination on the NHS are residents in care homes for older adults, all adults 75 years and over, and persons aged 6 months and over who are immunosuppressed. The programme will start from the 1st of September for residents in care homes. It will start from the 1st of October for everyone else. The vaccination will be administered in the care homes. For everyone else, they will be administered in GP practices and community pharmacies. The NHS appointment system will be open for COVID vaccination appointments from the 1st of September. Patients may also be invited to make an appointment by their GP practice. For further information about the vaccination program and eligibility for vaccination on the NHS, go to the NHS website or NHS app. This guidance applies only to people living in England. People who live elsewhere in the UK should go to the relevant devolved administration website. You're listening to Midtown's Radio, and Paul B and Kathy. And we're going to talk to Kathy about a week now, and particularly want to talk about this special event that happened at the weekend on Saturday to celebrate the 50th anniversary of the of Midtown's Radio, wasn't it? I know Wendy Swinton Eagle, one of our presenters, has spent a lot of time on getting this together. Is that right?
2: Yes, yeah, it was very good. Yeah. There's a lot of old faces.
1: It was a combination of current presenters, ex-presenters, including somebody who was right at the beginning of the radio station 50 years ago, wasn't he? Helped set it up, first of all, at Cookfield Hospital, and then he combined it with Colwell Radio, the old St. Francis Hospital, where he used to work. Is that right?
2: Yes.
1: And then when the hospital opened, the Princess Royal Hospital opened in the 1990s, it became Midtowns Radio, with the studio that's still there on the first floor. And since then, we've branched out into internet broadcasting and all sorts of directions, haven't we?
2: Yes, it's been good.
1: But we still have the brief to encourage people, like older people who have retired or disabled people or young people who are hoping to go on a broadcast career. And hospital radio generally, and including Midtowns Radio, has been very successful in doing that. We've had several ex-presenters who are now broadcasters on the BBC and independent radio and all sorts of things. So, yeah, so it was good for you. You enjoyed it, did you?
2: I did, yeah. It was nice to meet people I hadn't seen for a while.
1: Yeah.
2: Yeah, and get to know the youngsters.
1: Yes. Yeah, there's some very promising young people who are now either already presenting on the radio or who are training to be presenters on the radio. So that's something to look forward to. So to celebrate the occasion, let's play the special MDR 50 edit we did of the classic Edwin Starr soul hit from the 1970s, Happy Radio.
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1: This is Midtown's Radio with Paul B and Kathy. We were talking to Kathy about all week, and now she's going to tell us about some of the TV programmes she's been watching this week. And I think the focus this week is on the various reality and talent shows that are on the go, because now we're into October. They're really beginning to reach their peak now, aren't they? Building up to Christmas.
2: Yeah.
1: So what do you want to talk about first?
2: Well, I think Celebrity Traitors.
1: Yes.
2: Which comes from a castle in Scotland.
1: Yeah.
2: That's introduced by Claudia Winkleman.
1: Yeah.
2: It's good in as much that you can't really guess who's who.
1: Yeah.
2: You know,
1: well, who's a traitor and who's a faithful.
2: Yes. Yeah, you have to wait.
1: I mean, this is the first series. Well, it's been an enormous hit ever since it started with non-celebrities. But last year, the celebrity version really hit the headlines, didn't it?
2: It did.
1: And it's doing the same this year. Who have we got in there that we would know?
2: I don't know her, but Bella Ramsey.
1: Yes,
2: she's from Game of Thrones.
1: Yes, who else?
2: James Acaster, he's a comedian, yeah. James Blunt, singer songwriter.
1: Yeah, we just played his new single, haven't we?
2: Yes.
1: Yeah.
2: And Jerry Hall, which I've never seen in reality.
1: No.
2: She was married to
1: Mick Jagger,
2: yeah.
1: I'm not sure whether they were ever actually married, but never mind. Yeah, we'll take it as that. But what about the, the big news story so far is, what's his name, the actor, who right at the beginning was asked whether he was a traitor, and he said yes he was, which is really not the purpose.
2: Richard E. Grant,
1: yeah. Now the interesting thing there is now whether it's been taken as a double bluff, that people actually don't believe that he's a traitor. Because are they voting this next programme? Is it the first person out? The one's already gone out, haven't they?
2: Yes.
1: Who went out?
2: Oh.
1: The newsreader, wasn't it?
2: Yes.
1: Yeah.
2: Yeah.
1: Anyway, so the next one's going out. So will it be Richard E. Grant, or will it be counted as a double bluff, do you think?
2: I don't know. I don't think people want him to go.
1: No.
2: Because they find him entertaining.
1: Yeah. Anyway, there we are. So who are the traitors? Do we know who the traitors? One's Richard. One's, who else? James Acaster, I think, was one?
2: Yeah.
1: And who's the third one, do we know?
2: It's not Maya Jama, is it?
1: Yeah, it's Maya Jama.
2: Is it?
1: Yeah. Yeah. Okay, so much for Traitors. We'll follow that week by week. It's about 3 weeks, that one. It's not a very long one, is it?
2: Right.
1: And unlike the next one, which is Strictly Come Dancing, which runs all the way up to Christmas. And then there's a Christmas special of past winners and celebrities on Christmas Day. So it's a long-running one, this, wasn't it? And who have we got in this so far?
2: Well, not a lot of what I call really well-known people.
1: Yeah.
2: Even though it's, celebrities.
1: Yeah, who's the EastEnders actress? She's probably one of the best-known, isn't she? Who is it? It's Lacey Turner.
2: Oh yes.
1: She and Delta Goodrum, the singer, the Australian singer, who was in Neighbours and recently represent Australia in the Eurovision Song Contest.
2: Yeah, because she's a pianist singer, isn't she?
1: Yeah. And then Danny Dyer, not the Danny Dyer,
2: it's his daughter, isn't it? Yeah.
1: And Jamie Winston, which is Ray Winston's daughter. But who went out first? Was it Chris Appleton went out first? I think it was Chris Appleton, wasn't it? He got eliminated. So we'll find out who get knocked out. I think that isn't it the movies week or something this next week.
2: Yes, yeah.
1: Anyway, all right. So that, we'll follow that through all the way through to Christmas, and then what else have we got? We've got Big Brother. Do you want to talk a bit about Big Brother? I'm amazed that's still going. Well, it's sort of been in and out, hasn't it? It's been cancelled a couple of times. Now it's come back, and it's on ITV. Two, which is not one of the prime time channels, but seems to be surviving okay. What do you want to say about that? Anything?
2: It's just that I always watch it because it's fascinating how they react together to each other.
1: Yeah.
2: Because they don't know each other, and it's like a whole house full of people living together who don't know each other.
1: Yeah, I caught a bit of it where there was this enormous row going on over organic food. One of the

0: It's Tom Jones, isn't
1: it? Yeah, and Will I Am.
0: Yeah.
1: Kelly Rowland. And then you've got like two in a chair.
0: Yeah.
1: With Tom Fletcher and Danny Jones from McFly.
0: It's a strange programme, that one, because it was sort of like a rival to X Factor at one point. But I don't think any of the winners or anybody in it has ever made it onto the big time, either as a pop star or on stage or anything.
1: No,
0: it's a strange programme. And yet, it still draws in audiences on a Saturday night, doesn't it?
1: Yeah.
0: Is there anybody for you that stood out at all? Well, obviously the answer is no, really.
1: No, not really.
0: Okay.
1: No, I think you have to watch a few before it starts happening.
0: All right. Okay, listen, thank you for all that. It's a good roundup of the various talent shows that are on the go at the moment. And we'll come on to our On This Day feature after this one, which is a Jamaican sunshine time. As I say, over here, the sunshine has continued all the way through September and into October, and even now in the last week we've been getting more like English summer temperatures, not the red hot temperatures we had back in the summer, but very pleasant sort of late sort of summer weather, which is coming to an end by the end of this week. And so we would welcome some Jamaican sunshine, and as usual we're going to play this for Marilyn and Ron in Green Bay, Wisconsin, who are big Jamaica fans. This is Jimmy Cliff, and you can get it if you

0: How are you? How are you really? 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
1: This is Mid Downs Radio. This is Paul B. I have Kathy with me. And we've got our On This Day feature now. This is where we take today's date, the 8th of October, and have a look at some historical events that happened in the past on that date. So let's start with Kathy.
2: In 1769, Captain James Cook landed in New Zealand for the first time near present-day Gisborne on the east coast of the North Island.
1: On the 8th of October, 1818, padded gloves designed by Jack Broughton are first used in a competitive boxing match between two unnamed English boxers at Aix-la-Chapelle in France.
2: And in 1871, the Great Chicago Fire kills an estimated 300 people.

0: people and destroys over 4 square miles.
1: Blimey. In 1908, on the 8th of October, The Wind in the Willows, Kenneth Grahame's classic children's book, was published. It has never been out of print in its entire history. Did you read The Wind in the Willows?
0: Oh, yes, yeah.
1: Have you got a copy still?
0: I might have, because I'm sure I got one from when my kids were younger.
1: Yeah, yeah. Okay. Next.
0: In 1927, the second 100 years silent short film is released, starring Stan Laurel and Oliver Hardy, the first Laurel and Hardy film with them appearing as a team.
1: And on the 8th of October 1956, the film Giant had its world premiere, the last movie of James Dean, who died in a car accident shortly after filming was completed. It's a good film, Giant, isn't it? I find.
0: Yes.
1: Really good film. Yeah.
0: In 1964, Beatles Ringo Starr finally passed his driving test. He failed the test in 1960.
1: Yeah. And on the 8th of October 1967, guerrilla leader Che Guevara and his men were captured in Bolivia.
0: In 1999, a survey for the UK's National Farmers Union discovered that pop music increased egg production in chickens.
1: There we are. And finally, on the 8th of October 2012, the film Lincoln, directed by Steven Spielberg and starring Oscar winner Daniel Day-Lewis, premieres. And that's on this day, the 8th of October.
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1: Don't forget our big question of the week. I'll be giving you the answer fairly shortly. According to a survey by Historic England, what do older Britons say was their favourite school dinner dish? And as I say, there's a top 10 list for that, and I'll give you the answer to that, say, soon. So, right, about this time in the programme, Sharon and Darren, our production team, reckon Kathy and I have been sitting around for too long. Need to get up and have a dance around the studio to get some exercise. And this being the Strictly Come Dancing season, we are dancing to dances that they feature in the show, and also to a song that they've also used on the show. At this point, we don't know until Sharon brings in the brief. And here she comes now. So what's it going to be this week?
3: Today it's the Charleston. The Charleston is a dance named after the harbor city of Charleston, South Carolina. The rhythm was in mainstream dance music in the United States by a 1923 tune called The Charleston by composer and pianist James P. Johnson and became one of the most popular hits of the decade. The Charleston is a simple, flexible basic step that makes it easy to concentrate on styling and musicality. The basic step resembles the natural movement of walking, though at pace. The arms swing forward and backwards, with the right arm coming forward as the left leg steps forwards, and then moving back as the left arm and right leg begin their forward movement. Toes are not pointed, but feet usually form a right angle with the leg at the ankle. Arms are usually extended from the shoulder, either with straight lines or more frequently with bent elbows and hands at right angles from the wrist.
1: Thanks, Sharon. All right, are you up for this then, Catherine?
0: I think so.
1: Give it a go?
0: Yes.
1: All right, come on then, up you get. And we're going to dance to the Chicago Orchestra and Hot Honey Rag.

0: Well, there we go. Yeah, wasn't too bad. I enjoyed it. Not sure about you, Catherine. You got a bit out of breath towards the end, didn't you?
1: Yes, but I did enjoy it. It's good, good sort music. Of ragtime.
0: Excellent. Music. Very good. From the film, well, from the stage musical Chicago, and then later it was in the right at the end of the film, wasn't it? I remember. Okay, so while Kathy gets her her poem of the week to get together, let me give you the answer to our big question of the week, which was, according to a survey by Historic England, what do older Britons say was their favourite school dinner dish? What was your favourite, Catherine?
1: I think it was shepherd's pie.
0: Shepherd's pie? I used to like spotted dick with custard.
1: Oh, right.
0: I've tried it since, you know. You can actually buy it in the supermarkets, but it didn't taste the same somehow. I don't quite get that school dinner-ish sort of thing about it. Then there was always pink custard. Remember pink custard?
1: Yeah.
0: Yeah. You're not so keen on that.
1: No.
0: All right. Okay, let's see what's on the list. At number 10, tapioca, sago or semolina, known by the kids as frog spawn. A notoriously milky pudding that children either love or dreaded. Frequently improved with a dollop of red jam. Which side of the fence do you sort of sit on with that?
1: No, I didn't like
0: it. No, I wasn't keen either. At number 9, spotted dick. There you go. A traditional cylindrical suet pudding studded with dried currants or raisins, served with a generous ladle of custard. Lovely. At number 8, chocolate sponge with pink or chocolate custard. A light or square sponge cake served bubbling hot with a brightly dyed pink custard or rich chocolate custard. Yeah. Number 6, Spam fritters. Slices of tinned pork luncheon meat dipped in batter and deep fried and served as cheap and popular protein. Now, I've never enjoyed Spam in itself, but I did like it when it was done in Spam fritters. Did you ever cook Spam fritters?
1: No, I didn't. No.
0: Okay. At number 5, steak and kidney pie or steak and kidney pudding. Now, we talked about, was it last week we talked about this, about steak and kidney pudding, one of your favourite dishes?
1: Yeah, I might have done.
0: Yeah. A heavy meat-filled suet pastry dish that felt substantial and kept energy high during long school days, it says here. At number 3, toad in the hole. Now you're talking. Sausages baked inside of a large tray of puffed-up Yorkshire pudding batter, usually served with gravy and boiled greens. Now, you have this thing about toad in the hole. It says sausages here, but you don't go along with that, do you? What do you use?
1: Well, no, I reckon if you get... You buy sausage meat in a lump, not in sausages,
0: yes.
1: And you take a lump of it and make it into a sort of sausage shape, roughly, and then cover it in flour.
0: Yeah,
1: and then do it like that.
0: You reckon that looks more like toads?
1: It does. It looks like toads in the hole.
0: Yeah, I'm a big fan of toad in the hole. I like toad in the hole even now. Number 2, cheese and potato pie. Now, I know this is one of your regular dishes you do. A comforting, deeply beige pie featuring layers of sliced potatoes and sharp melted cheese under a baked crust, don't you?
1: Yes.
0: Is it your go-to Monday evening dish, isn't it?
1: Well, not always, but I mean, I do like it regularly.
0: Right. And at number 1, I'm a bit surprised by this, but there we go. Minced beef and onions, mince and mash. A staple main course of ground beef in thick, rich brown gravy served with a large ice cream scooped mound of lumpy mashed potato.
1: Ooh.
0: I wouldn't put it as number 1, would you?
1: No.
0: But apparently it was voted number 1 in the survey. So there we are.
1: Okay.
0: Minced beef and onions. Okay. Right, so what's the poem of the week about then?
1: Well, it's called School Dinners.
0: Ah, right, okay. Go
1: written ahead. By David Threadgold in 2008.
0: Right.
1: I remember in the 50s I stayed for my school dinners at six-sided tables with six chairs to match. I remember on walls having all the art class winners while the dinner ladies served our food by the batch. I remember lots of water in very large glass jugs with a glass for every diner in its place. And I remember as I poured it would give out a sudden glug causing droplets that would often hit your face. I remember smelly cabbage with lots of lumpy mash and a tray sliced up with equal bits of pie. I remember thick brown gravy. It landed with a splash that could blind you if it got in the eye. I remember all the puddings with custard steaming hot. You could only have if finishing your grains. I remember all the groaning as we finished off the lot and the sickly taste from piles of butter beans. I remember taking turns to have the custard skin. Had to scrape it off before the stuff would pour. I remember in the 50s that none of us were thin, as the puddings kept us going back for more.
0: Good. Now, there's an important point there, actually. He mentions the six-sided, you know, the six-sided table, because the school dinners in those days were a very sociable occasion, wasn't it?
1: Oh, it was, yes.
0: Yeah, and the older children were always the dinner monitors. Were you a dinner monitor at school?
1: Yes, I was, yeah.
0: And you had to go and collect the tray of shepherd's pie. Shepherd's pie wasn't on that list, was it?
1: I don't think it was.
0: But the tray of and then you used to have to dish it out to all the people on the table. And sometimes dinner monitors had favourites, didn't they?
1: Well, there was always one particular boy who was very much smaller and thinner than the others. And I always used to try and give him extra to build him up, but it never worked. And now he's an adult, he's still not very big.
0: All right, listen, thank you very much for that. It's time for you to go now. I can tell you need to go and have a lie down for a bit, don't you?
1: Yes, I do, yes.
0: So Darren's got his motor all warmed up for you, so he'll take you home, all right?
1: Oh, lovely.
0: But before you do, two things. First of all, have you got your thought for the week?
1: Yes.
0: What's it? What is it?
1: A brilliant skill to have is being able to reset quickly and move forward. Rough day, start fresh the next. Made a poor decision, learn from it and make changes. You're in control of how long you let something affect you.
0: Okay, and secondly, you get to choose an Elvis track of your choice. So what's it going to be this week, and Catherine?
1: Oh, let me be your teddy bear.
0: Oh, you really do need to lie down, don't you?
1: Yes.
0: All right, so we'll say goodbye to Kathy and... So, say bye.
1: Bye-bye, everybody.
0: And so there she goes, and here comes Elvis.

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And then we had Vangelis, followed by Delta Goodrum and her latest single, Warrior. We mentioned Delta Goodrum earlier, that she is one of the contestants in this season's Strictly Come Dancing. Right, it's almost time for me to go, but I think I've got time for one more track before I leave. Let's leave the last word about school dinners to Dog Zombies.

0: Yeah, it's a curiously named dog zombie, isn't it? Right, that's it from me for this week. Thank you very much for being with us over the last couple of hours.
1: And we will all be back with you
0: next week. In the longer it goes undetected, look after yourselves,
1: the more damage is done.
0: To others.
1: To spot the signs of a stroke, you have to think and act fast.
0: F.
1: Face. Has their face fallen on one side? Can they smile? A. Arms. Can they raise both arms and keep them there? S. Speech. Is their speech slurred? T. Time. Just like a fire, it's time to call 999 if you see any single one of these signs. The faster you act, the more of a person you save.

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0: 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Throughout your life, your personal details may change for one reason or another. 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Please ensure you notify your GP of any changes to your personal details, or if urgent, please contact the hospital before your next attendance. 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You can also ask your consultant secretary to do this for you. Alternatively, you can tell us in person when you come for your next appointment.
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6: The Jabberwocky by Lewis Carroll. 'Twas brillig and the slithy toves did gyre and gimble in the wabe. All mimsy were the borogoves and the mome raths outgrabe. Beware the Jabberwock, my son, the jaws that bite, the claws that catch. Beware the Jubjub bird and shun the frumious bandersnatch. He took his vorpal sword in hand, long time the manxome foe he sought. So rested he by the tum-tum tree and stood a while in thought. And as in uffish thought he stood, the Jabberwock with eyes of flame came whiffling through the tulgey wood and burbled as it came. One, two, and through, the vorpal blade went snicker-snack. He left it dead, and with its head, he went galumphing back. And thou hast slain the Jabberwock? Come to my arms, my beamish boy. O frabjous day, calloo, callay, he chortled in his joy. 'Twas brillig, and the slithy toves did gyre and gimble in the wabe. All mimsy were the borogoves, and the mome raths outgrabe.
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7: 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For further information about the services the Trust provides and where it provides them, go to the Sussex Partnership website.
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2: The top stories this hour. Ukraine says at least 11 people have been killed in Russian strikes just hours after Donald Trump agreed an oil deal with Vladimir Putin. The US president says Moscow's agreed to release millions of barrels of diesel. Mr. Trump's facing midterm elections next month and is under pressure over price rises. Ukrainian leader Volodymyr Zelensky says it's a weak decision.
3: That means more money for this war, more money to inflict suffering on us, without a doubt. It only feeds Putin and gives him the ability to fight even more.
2: It's understood the Treasury won't bring in any further taxes on warehouses following concerns from retailers. The heads of John Lewis and M&S said higher levies for out-of-town shopping would harm high streets by pushing up costs. Ian Wright, the former head of the Food and Drink Federation, says the Chancellor's in a difficult position.
4: Patterns of behaviour in retail are changing so quickly that it's difficult for tax authorities to keep up. But the danger is that every time they come up with a particular approach, they find that they've caused difficulties either with employees or with shoppers.
2: A legal challenge to the Northern Ireland Secretary's decision to block an Orange Order parade along Portadown's Garvaghy Road has been adjourned until Monday. A judge says the case is urgent but not an emergency. The UK's consumer watchdog's been asked to investigate drop-off fees at airports after a surge in costs since last summer. They've gone up by a third in a year. In sports, Arsenal fought back with two second-half goals to get a 2-1 win at home to Leeds in the Premier League. Their fifth top-flight victory out of six games takes them level on points with early leaders Manchester City. And Max Verstappen has claimed pole for tomorrow's Singapore F1.
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6: Hello everyone. I am Tommy Kennedy, and I host the TK Legendary Vibes on Mid-Downs Hospital Radio. I still can't believe it's been 50 years of celebrating MDR. 50 years! Where's the time gone? Am I right? So the song that I have chosen to celebrate 50 years is by a legendary artist from the early 2000s as it was released. And this is Rock DJ by Robbie Williams. I have to say, Robbie has done a lot of legendary things. And I hope he does more.

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1: Hello, I'm Linda Wishart, a presenter on Mid-Downs Radio, and my very varied music programme, Linda's Kaleidoscope, is on Wednesdays at 1 till 3pm. I'm pleased to be celebrating with Mid-Downs Radio on its 50th anniversary. I was trained by the legend Big Al, that's Alan French. It was through him my interest in country music evolved, and one artist in particular, Faith Hill. In 2001, she recorded There You'll Be for the Pearl Harbor film soundtrack. This is my favorite track, and I hope you enjoy it too.

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1: Hello, this is Kenny G. You can hear me on a Friday morning, 10 a.m. till 12, when it's the official start to the weekend. It seriously is. We had it checked and verified. The song that I have chosen to celebrate 50 years of Midtowns Radio also signalled the start of a whole new teen subculture, one which I became very much a part of. The song I've chosen is New Rose by The Damned.

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1: I'm Paul B, and my programme, Tiffin with Paul B, goes out on Midtowns Radio on Thursday afternoons. I'm celebrating Midtowns Radio at 50 with a track from an album that was released a few months after Midtowns Radio started up in 1976. It was voted by critics as the album of the decade. That album was Exodus, and this is Bob Marley and One Love.

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1: Hi, what's good everyone? My name's Hannah Russell and my programme What's Good goes out every Monday 7 till 8 PM. I present all the good news that is often overlooked to try and make your Mondays more positive. I'm celebrating MDR50 with a track from 2004, recently hitting the charts again. It's Unwritten by Natasha Bedingfield. I hope you can have a good sing-along to this one, because I know I will.

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1: 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I'm John Finn, and my program, John's Jukebox, goes out on Middowns Radio on Fridays from 12 to 2 p.m. I'm celebrating MDR 50 with a track from 1978. It's Jerry Rafferty and Baker Street.

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1: 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I host the Simply Redhead Music and Chat Show on Wednesday afternoons from 3 till 5 here on Middowns Radio. My song choice is What a Feeling from the 1983 film Flashdance. It made me dance out of the cinema then, and it still gets me moving now. So I hope you all enjoy it.

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1: Hi, it's me, Mark Holder from Midtown's Radio. 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My favourite song actually isn't from the 80s, and it's The Darkness's I Believe in a Thing Called Love, mainly because it reminds me of great times with my family, my three girls and my wife, especially going on the holidays. I hope you love the track.

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0: Hello, I'm Charlotte and I'm a broadcast journalist and I used to volunteer as a presenter at Midtowns Radio, and it was such a brilliant experience volunteering there. I learned a huge amount from the team, who were all really kind and welcoming and really knowledgeable too. 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It really improved my confidence and it really helped with job applications as well. So I'd really encourage anybody who's thinking about it to volunteer at Midtowns Radio. It's a great place to learn and cut your teeth in the broadcasting world. 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
1: Midtowns Radio. I'm Kevin Payne, and my programme is Totally 80s, the programme that does exactly what it says on the tin. It goes out on Midtowns Radio on a Friday evening between 7 and 9pm. I'm celebrating MDR 50 with a track from 1984, the very year that I joined the radio station. My track is Scritti Politti and Woodbees Pray Like Aretha Franklin.

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1: Hi, I'm Cathy and I co-present Tiffin with Paul B, which goes out on Midlands Radio on Thursday afternoons. I'm celebrating Midlands Radio at 50 with a track by a pop legend who in 1976, when MDR opened its doors, was going through a lean period when the big hits had dried up. So this was something of a comeback hit, which went to number one in the UK charts and restored his popularity to this day. So here's Cliff Richard and Devil Woman.

0: all day and all of the night at the Princess Royal Hospital and throughout Mid-Sussex. 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
1: Hello everyone, I'm Gwen Kennedy, Chair of Mid-Downs Radio. It's my absolute pleasure to mark this remarkable milestone of 50 years of broadcasting, companionship and community spirit. 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Behind the microphones, our technical team has been the quiet heartbeat of the station. Their skill, creativity and problem solving have kept us on air through changing technologies, unexpected challenges and more than a few late night repairs. And, of course, none of this would have been possible without the countless supporters, volunteers, partners and friends who have stood with us over the decades. Your generosity, encouragement and belief in what we do have shaped every moment of our journey. This year, 2026, as we celebrate our past, we also look ahead. 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Here's to the next 50 years. 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
1: The top stories this hour. Yorkshire Wildlife Park has confirmed there's been what it's calling a serious incident at its tiger enclosure. South Yorkshire Police say a tiger attacked a man, resulting in serious injuries at the site in Doncaster this afternoon. The park's closed and will remain shut tomorrow. Ukraine's president has warned a US deal to buy Russian diesel is an investment in the war and will cause it to go on longer. Donald Trump's announced Moscow will supply 300,000 tons immediately. It's not enough to fuel America for a day, but comes ahead of midterm elections there. Ukrainian MP Lisa Yasko says the deal is a gift to Vladimir Putin.
2: When you pay him money for diesel or for anything else, he will be just happy to send hundreds, thousands or even millions of new weapons attacking Ukraine or even other countries.
1: It's understood ministers have ruled out any further taxes on warehouses. Earlier, the bosses of John Lewis and Marks and Spencer warned the Prime Minister's hints of higher taxes for out-of-town developments would harm high streets. Krista Pike, who survived an execution attempt in Tennessee, has been discharged from a local hospital. Her lawyers say she's been taken back to prison where she's continuing to receive medical care. Arsenal fought back with two second-half goals to get a 2-1 win at home to Leeds in the Premier League. Their fifth top-flight victory out of six games takes them level on points with early leaders Manchester City. Boss Mikel Arteta says it was another pleasing display.
3: We're getting into a game that it was very tricky. First of all, because of the opponent. Secondly, because we come from a heavy defeat and we haven't been together for 3 weeks, 16 players away, travelling the world with different national teams. And I think we started the game really well.
1: Max Verstappen has claimed pole position for tomorrow's Singapore F1 Grand Prix. The Red Bull driver also won the sprint race earlier. Charles Leclerc will also be on the front row. From Sky News, I'm Kat Suave.
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5: Hello and welcome to the Afternoon Delight. I'm John Boy Cook. And I've got a great mix of music for you to brighten up your afternoon right here, Mid-Downs Radio.

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1: Every day, people in Mid-Sussex go hungry for reasons ranging from redundancy to receiving an unexpected bill on a low income. The Mid-Sussex food banks provide a minimum of 3 days emergency food and support to people in crisis in Mid-Sussex. Care professionals such as doctors, health visitors, social workers, the Citizens Advice Bureau and the police identify people who need help and issue them with a food bank voucher. The food bank clients then bring their voucher to a food bank centre. 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The food bank also runs a rural delivery service, which takes emergency food boxes to clients living in rural areas who cannot afford to get to a food bank. There are Mid-Sussex food banks in Hayward Heath, Burgess Hill and East Grinstead. If you think that you need help from the food bank to feed your family and yourself, then talk to your doctor, nurse or social worker, or go to the local Citizens Advice Bureau for further advice. The Mid-Sussex Food Banks, helping with hunger in a crisis.
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0: This man has the right to be treated with dignity and respect. This woman has the right to be involved in decisions about her healthcare. This boy has the right to be treated with a professional standard of care by qualified staff. We all have these rights and many others. We also have responsibilities, such as registering with a GP and keeping appointments. Our rights and responsibilities are set out in the new NHS Constitution. It explains how, by working together, we can all do our bit to make the NHS a great achievement for generations to come. To find out more, ask your healthcare professional or visit nhs.uk/NHS Constitution. The NHS Constitution, because the NHS belongs to us all.
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5: 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Sussex Health and Care supports the 1.7 million people in Sussex, including the people of Mid Sussex, and is made up of health and care organisations right across Sussex. It is responsible for looking after and delivering all the health and care services in the area it covers. The four partners in Sussex Health and Care are NHS Sussex, East and West Sussex County Councils, and Brighton and Hove Council. Sussex Health and Care includes all seven NHS hospital, community and ambulance trusts, plus all primary care practices in Sussex. This includes the University Hospital Sussex NHS Foundation Trust and the Princess Royal Hospital here in Haverhill. A wide range of other voluntary, community and social enterprise partners are also involved in providing health and care services in the county and are part of the integrated system. For further information, go to the Sussex Health and Care website.

0: This is John Boy Cook on Midtown's Radio. This is John Boy Cook and Afternoon Delight. Coming up next, the news headlines on the hour. 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
4: The top stories this hour. A man's been seriously injured after entering a tiger enclosure at Yorkshire Wildlife Park. Police say he was attacked just after 1:30 this afternoon at the site in Doncaster. The park says it's now shut and will remain closed tomorrow. Our reporter Anjum Pirbakos says it will have been upsetting for everyone there.
5: Presumably lots of families would have been around using the facilities and enjoying the park. And then to suddenly see that there are emergency services there, the area is cordoned off, shots are fired. It's quite a serious situation, but also quite shocking and distressing for anybody that would have been in the vicinity.
4: The Ukrainian leaders described Donald Trump's deal to buy diesel from President Putin as an investment in the war with Russia that must be ended. The US president says Moscow will provide the American and global marketplace with nearly 5 million US tons of fuel after a phone call with Vladimir Putin. Krista Pike, who survived two lethal injections in Tennessee last week, has been discharged from hospital. The 50-year-old survived the execution attempts in what's been described as unprecedented events. The Orange Order's legal challenge to the decision to ban its parade along a mainly nationalist road in Portadown won't be heard until Monday. A judge has decided the case is urgent but not an emergency. Chelsea were the big winners as the Premier League returned, beating Bournemouth 5-1. Jordan Henderson, who scored twice, says two goals inside the opening 3 minutes gave them the perfect platform.
6: Start the game well, start it fast, get the crowd with us. And again, I felt as though we did that today, definitely first half. And again in the second half, I think that was important because in other games maybe we've dropped in concentration a little bit, whether it's second half or end of the first half.
4: Arsenal move level with Manchester City at the top after coming from behind to get past Leeds 2-1. Brighton won 2-0 away at Sunderland, while Aston Villa and Brentford drew 2-2. Ipswich came from behind to beat winless Fulham 2-1. And Rangers...
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0: Hello, my name is Sarah and I am a physiotherapist. I work with children and adults of all ages to help improve their movement and activity when they have been affected by illness, injury or disability. I work with individuals who have problems affecting all parts of their body. This can include patients who break an arm after a fall, patients who have heart or abdominal surgery who need to regain their strength, and patients with chronic conditions such as cerebral palsy. My role is to provide movement, exercise and physical activity advice and support. We see individuals in hospitals, schools, mental health services and outpatient departments. In the hospital, we get patients moving as best as they can so they can be discharged safely. In outpatient departments, we provide exercises and guidance on regaining movement and strength. We work closely with other healthcare professionals, including doctors, nurses and occupational therapists, in order to ensure patients receive the best possible support and care.
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0: In the little town of Watchacomsea was a little couple with a pharmacy. The pharmacy did just what it should, but the couple knew there was more that it could. So they started a service to help those in pain and those who were unwell get better again. She checked on health, he visited homes, and soon enough it was very well known. When you went in to visit the pharmacy, there was much more on offer than what you can see. 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

0: If you are thinking of starting a family, then please visit the SENSE, Sense, website. When Sense started in 1955, German measles, also known as rubella, infection in pregnancy, was the main cause of congenital deaf blindness. Thanks to vaccination, this is much less common, and Sense wants to keep it that way. If you are unvaccinated and hoping to become pregnant, Sense recognizes the difficult decisions you have to make. 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But Sense is confident that the MMR vaccination is the safest way to protect your child and other children. If you are thinking of becoming pregnant, get immunized. Your doctor or nurse can test your immunity levels and recommend vaccination if needed. 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
1: 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Thank you for listening. This has been John Boy Cook and Afternoon Delight. Coming up next will be the news on the hour. Stay with us on Mid Downs Radio for the best music and entertainment throughout the day and right on into the night.

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3: The top stories this hour. A man's died after entering a tiger enclosure at Yorkshire Wildlife Park. South Yorkshire police say he was attacked just after 1:30 this afternoon near Doncaster and was pronounced dead at the scene. Donald Trump's calling for Ukrainians to get a new leader following a disagreement over his decision to buy diesel from Russia. Rising fuel prices are continuing to heat pressure on the US president ahead of next month's midterm elections. Vladimir Zelensky's called the move a gift to Putin. Residents in Kyiv say they're furious about the decision.
4: Basically, his decision upsets people even more because Trump has once again shown his true face.
5: I mean, it was expected, as Trump had been working with Putin for a long time.
6: There will be elections in the US in November for Congress. That's all Trump's focus on now.
3: Meanwhile, Andy Burnham's reiterated his complete solidarity with Ukraine. The Prime Minister spoken to his Ukrainian counterpart, acknowledging a difficult last 24 hours. Krista Pike, who survived an execution attempt in Tennessee, has been discharged from a local hospital. Her lawyers say she's been taken back to prison where she's continuing to receive medical care. In sport, Arsenal move level with Manchester City at the top of the Premier League after coming from behind to beat Leeds 2-1. Chelsea were the big winners, beating Bournemouth 5-1. There were also victories for Brighton and Ipswich, while Aston Villa and Brentford drew 2-2. Elsewhere, Rangers have moved to the top of the Scottish Premiership table after beating Kilmarnock 3-1. Boss Derek McInnes says you could tell a number of his players had had a lengthy international break.
7: You have to be honest and say it was a wee bit disjointed, particularly second half. I just thought we looked a wee bit, it wasn't so much tactical, it was just more about mental fatigue, a wee bit and some more decision making, and just maybe a wee bit of lethargy second half, which can understand when there's eight starting that have been away.
3: Hearts were 5-0 winners over St Mirren. From Sky News, I'm Kat Smith.
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Hello and welcome to Soul on Soul. Over the next hour, I will bring you the best of soul music. Tracks from Tamla Motown, Stax, Atlantic, Chess, all those great soul labels. So let's go on into the groove with a classic track.

0: Do you just hear that word? 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
1: Feels so good. You're lying here next to me.

broadcasting to visitors, staff and patients in the Princess Royal Hospital, Heywood Heath, and in the community. 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

0: a patient in hospital, there can be many concerns and challenging decisions to make about their health and future. They often feel stressed and frightened, disconnected from their usual support, as they are separated from home and loved ones. Also, it can be very worrying for relatives and friends trying to support them. The Chaplaincy Service is available 24/7 to give emotional and spiritual support. It is there to provide someone to talk to, someone who will listen, and in a non-judgmental, unbiased way, help to work things through. 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Also, prayer support and help with religious observance is available. However, we are not only there for those who have a faith or religion, and if you or someone you love is in need of a friendly, supportive, listening ear for whatever reason, please contact us. 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

0: After a long day, we like to unwind.
1: Yeah, usually with a nice glass of something.
0: But it's funny how the drink sneaks up on you.
1: Yeah, and the odd glass of an evening becomes the odd two or three glasses most evenings.
0: The trouble is, it sneaks up on your organs too, giving them a hard time. And it could lead to lots of nasty things like a stroke, breast cancer or heart disease.
1: Yeah, apparently two large glasses of wine or more a day could make me three times more likely to get mouth cancer.
0: Luckily, we didn't have to give it up. We got a bit sneaky too, like swapping the hard stuff for something softer.
1: Or giving the drink time off a few nights every week.
0: So our poor insides get a nice rest too.
1: Yeah, and we get to take a few inches off the waistline.
0: Hey, easy, Tiger. We still enjoy having a drink, but the drink doesn't enjoy having too much of us anymore. Check your drinking levels and stop the drink sneaking up on you. Search Change for Life now.
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0: Well, thanks for listening. This has been Soul on Soul with Soul Me. Coming up next on the hour is the news. 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
4: The top stories this hour. A man has died after entering a tiger enclosure at Yorkshire Wildlife Park. Police say he was attacked just after 1:30 this afternoon near Doncaster and was pronounced dead at the scene. They say there was no wider risk to the public. Our reporter Anjan Pirbakos says it will have been upsetting for everyone there.
5: Presumably lots of families would have been around using the facilities and enjoying the park, and then to suddenly see that there are emergency services there, the area is cordoned off, shots are fired. It's quite a serious situation, but also quite shocking and distressing for anybody that would have been in the vicinity.
4: Donald Trump's calling for Ukraine's leader Volodymyr Zelensky to be replaced following a huge row over Russian diesel. The US president announced he was ordering millions of barrels of fuel from Moscow and had warned Ukraine not to hit oil refineries. The man described as Vladimir Putin's number one enemy, financier Bill Browder, says it's an incredible move from the White House.
6: 3 weeks ago, a law was passed in the United States which was supposed to punish buyers of Russian oil. And then 3 weeks later, not only is the United States not punishing buyers of Russian oil, the United States announces that it will be a big buyer of Russian oil.
4: Krista Pike, who survived two lethal injections in Tennessee last week, has been discharged from hospital. Her lawyers say she's continuing to receive medical care in prison. A legal challenge to the Northern Ireland Secretary's decision to block an Orange Order parade along Portadown's Garvaghy Road has been adjourned until Monday. A judge says the case is urgent but not an emergency. Ten-man Tottenham recovered to draw with Manchester United 1-1 in the Premier League. The point moves them off the bottom of the table. Arsenal are level on points with Manchester City at the top after beating Leeds 2-1. Chelsea were the big winners, thumping Bournemouth 5-1. And Rangers are a point clear of Celtic at the top of the Scottish Premiership after beating Kilmarnock 3-1. That's the latest.
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Welcome to Catch a Smile, a celebration of music from the island of Jamaica. I am Paul B, and I will be with you for the next hour. Whether it is ska, or rock steady, or dancehall, or indeed reggae, you will find it all here on Middowns Radio. So let's get the show off to a cracking start with this great track.

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Just imagine my position. I don't know where to run in Spanish Town. So what I really had to do instead, run and hide, fight below the bed, deciding that when I get a chance, I'll

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Well, that's it for me this time round. You have been listening to the great music of Jamaica on Catch a Smile with Paul B. Many thanks for listening. Coming up next is the news on the hour. 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
1: The top stories this hour. Police have confirmed a man's died after entering the tiger enclosure at Yorkshire Wildlife Park. They say the tiger remained in the enclosure and there was no wider risk to the public. Donald Trump wants a change in leadership in Ukraine in order to do a deal to end the war with Russia.
2: And you know what I suggest? I suggest they get a new leader who can make a deal. Because he could have made many deals and for some reason he never does.
1: The US president says he warned the Ukrainians not to hit oil refineries, but they went ahead anyway. He's worried about the impact of those attacks on the world's fuel supplies. Earlier, Volodymyr Zelensky said Donald Trump is helping Russia fund the war by agreeing to buy 1 million tons of diesel from Moscow. At least 20 people have been arrested after thousands gathered in London for a pro-Palestine protest. Demonstrators walked to Westminster to mark the third anniversary of the beginning of the war in Gaza. The Orange Order's legal challenge to the decision to ban its parade along a mainly nationalist road in Portadown won't be heard until Monday. The parade was given the go-ahead, but Garvaki Road residents blocked the route, leading to a 12-day standoff. Manchester United have just one win from their opening six Premier League games after being held 1-1 at home to early strugglers Tottenham. The hosts conceded in stoppage time at Old Trafford. Boss Michael Carrick says they should have done more to ensure they weren't in trouble late on.
3: It's obviously a bad goal to, which kind of sums up things. So very disappointed to be in a position like that to not come away with a game.
1: Elsewhere, Arsenal had to fight back to move level on points with leaders Manchester City in their 2-1 victory at home to Leeds. Chelsea thrashed Bournemouth 5-1. Rangers have moved top of the Scottish Premiership after beating Kilmarnock 3-1, while Dundee won 2-1 at Falkirk to move up to fourth. From Sky News, I'm Kat Swan. Mid-Downs Radio.
0: All day at all of the night at the Princess Royal Hospital and throughout Mid-Sussex. 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
5: Yes, hello there. Welcome along to another Kev's Classic Artist on Mid-Downs Radio. Over the next hour, to tingle your ears, we've got a whole hour of the music of the one and only Mr. Billy Joel.

Well, I've got a good feeling about this particular edition of Kev's Classic Artist. Billy Joel, a whole hour of the music of this musical genius, I think we might say. A top tenner from 1989 in the UK. It was number one stateside. We Didn't Start the Fire, and try to unpack the lyric. Wow. Well, there's a line in there about an Alfred Hitchcock movie from 1960, and that's going to form our Kev's Classic Artist quiz today. If you know anything about Hitchcock, you might be in for a winner. From 1989, we return now to 1979.

Paul. We didn't start the fire from 1989. My life from 1979. It's the wonderful music of Billy Joel on today's Kev's Classic Artist, an ever-growing series of programmes which now includes Elton John, the Electric Light Orchestra, and Simply Red as well. Mr. Billy Joel over the next hour from 1980. It's still rock and roll to me. What's the

Shadow holding us back to the era of rock and roll. It's still rock and roll to me. Was number 14 in the UK in 1980 and a US chart topper. And then one that's easily forgotten, but I think it's a nice song. The longest time was a minor hit in the spring of 1984 here in the UK. We're playing out Kev's classic artist today. It's the music of the one and only Mr. Billy Joel in an ever-increasing series of programmes. You can hear the Isley Brothers, Deacon Blue and The Corrs, amongst others, as we play out on Mid-Downs Hospital Radio, 13:50 a.m. We're online. We are on Hospedia. We are the heartbeat of the Princess Royal here at Haywards Heath.

0: So, do you know a thing or two about Alfred Hitchcock movies? That's going to be our Kev's Classic Artist question on today's edition of the programme. And we'll be bringing that question to you in the second little segment of the programme after hospital information on the 20, which comes next on Middowns Radio. Great song, 1993. It went top three, Billy Joel and The River of Dreams, Kev's Classic Artist, playing out right here on Middowns Radio. We'll take a break. When we return, I like you just the way you are.
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1: Well, it was Barry White who had the biggest hit single with that song, but Billy Joel did it in his own right as well. Number 19 in 1978. Great version of Just the Way You Are on Kev's Classic Artists from Mid-Downs Radio. Now, I said a little bit earlier on, I was going to bring you a quick quiz question, and if you knew anything at all about the films of Alfred Hitchcock, you would be well-placed. Well, you are well-placed if you do, because I'm going to ask you now to place these Alfred Hitchcock films, movies, in the order of their release, starting with the oldest. So, here are the films. There's Rear Window, The 39 Steps, Psycho, North by Northwest, Vertigo, and The Birds. All you have to do is place those in the order of their release, starting from the oldest, that is Rear Window, The 39 Steps, Psycho, North by Northwest, Vertigo, and The Birds. Place those Alfred Hitchcock films in the order of their release by year. And while you pontificate on that, we'll play this classic from 1976. I've Got a New York State of Mind, Billy Joel.

he's taken the Greyhound along the Hudson River line. He must be in the Big Apple, mustn't he? A New York State of Mind, Billy Joel from 1976. Not even in the charts in the UK, but what a classic song that is. We still have some big classics to come from Billy, by the way, including Tell Her About It and Uptown Girl, both of those in the final little segment of Kev's Classic Artist. If you

are the hidden gems of Billy Joel. Honesty from 1978 on Kev's Classic Artist. Listen out also, by the way, for Paul McCartney, Phil Collins and Aretha Franklin on what is an ever-growing series of programmes. So many understated songs from Mr. Billy Joel. 1973 is our next stop. Up to staff information on the 40, we play out Piano Man, and we'll give you the answers to our quiz question in the next little segment. It's

0: as one popular DJ says, classic warning. With a capital C, Piano Man 1973. Billy Joel is Kev's classic artist today on Mid Downs Radio. Let's take a break, and when we return on the other side, yeah, we're going to be moving out.
1: Mid Downs Hospital Radio. Hospital information. Please note that this hospital is smoke free. Smoking is not allowed anywhere, including outdoor areas, and smokers are kindly asked to extinguish cigarettes before entering hospital grounds.
2: Last cigarette before bed. More people die in house fires.

somebody great, Billy Joel's songs that went under the radar originally. The British Record Buying Public said number 35 in 1978. They got that wrong, didn't they? Moving out, Anthony's song, Billy Joel, Kev's classic artist. And we had to play it at some point.

So how are you getting on with our Hitchcock question? Place these Alfred Hitchcock films in the order of their release: Rear Window, 39 Steps, Psycho, North by Northwest, Vertigo and The Birds. How are you getting on? Let me tell you, it was the 39 Steps, starring Robert Danet and Madeline Carroll, which was first out of the hat in 1935, followed some 19 years later in 1954 by Rear Window, which starred Jimmy Stewart as LB Jeff Jeffries. The third out of the hat, Vertigo, 1958, where James Stewart plays John Scotty Ferguson. A year later, in 1959, North by Northwest, Cary Grant is Roger Thornhill in that particular movie. And then I gave you the clue earlier, 1960, the year for Psycho, Anthony Perkins starring as Norman Bates. And finally, sixth and last, it was The Birds. In 1963, Rod Taylor was Mitch Brenner in that one. Tell her about it, Billy.

Hello there, this is Kevin Payne playing out Kev's classic artist right here on Mid Downs Radio. Freely radiating on 1350. We're also online at www.mdr.org.uk. And across the length and the breadth of the Princess Royal Hospital, the PRH on Hospedia. And we're playing out some of the music of the one and only Mr. Billy Joel in a series of programmes called Kev's Classic Artist, which includes an assortment of individuals such as Mr. Marvin Gaye, ABBA and Texas. 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

Well, I hope you've enjoyed this particular edition of Kev's Classic Artist on Midtown's Radio. From his 1983 album of the same title. An Innocent Man from Billy Joel. Last song but one on the programme today. I hope you've enjoyed Kev's Classic Artist Billy Joel. Listen out for more programmes right here on Midtown's Radio as we come to our final tune, and it's from 1977. Another great power ballad, I would say. She's Always a Woman to Me. Bye-bye.

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2: Top stories this hour. A man has died after entering a tiger enclosure at Yorkshire Wildlife Park. Police say he was attacked just after 1:30 this afternoon near Doncaster and was pronounced dead at the scene. They say the tiger remained in the enclosure and there was no wider risk to the public. Our reporter, Anjum Pirbakos, says it will have been upsetting for everyone there.
3: Presumably lots of families would have been around using the facilities and enjoying the park, and then to suddenly see that there are emergency services there, the area is cordoned off, shots are fired. It's quite a serious situation, but also quite shocking and distressing for anybody that would have been in the vicinity.
2: Donald Trump's calling for Ukraine's leader Volodymyr Zelensky to be replaced following a huge row over Russian diesel. The US president announced he was ordering millions of barrels of fuel from Moscow and had previously warned Ukraine not to hit oil refineries. Meanwhile, Andy Burnham's reiterated his complete solidarity with Ukraine. The prime minister's spoken to Volodymyr Zelensky, acknowledging a difficult last 24 hours. Krista Pike, who survived an execution attempt in Tennessee, has been discharged from a local hospital. Her lawyers say she's been taken back to prison, where she's continuing to receive medical care. In sport, Arsenal fought back with two second-half goals to get a 2-1 win at home to Leeds in the Premier League. Their fifth top-flight victory out of six games takes them level on points with early leaders Manchester City. Boss Mikel Arteta says it was another pleasing display.
4: We're getting into a game that it was very tricky. First of all, because of the opponent. Secondly, because we come from a heavy defeat and we haven't been together for 3 weeks, 16 players away, traveling the world with different national teams. And I think we started the game really well.
2: North London rivals Tottenham scored in injury time to rescue a 1-1 draw at Manchester United. Chelsea hammered Bournemouth 5-1. And in the Scottish Premiership, Rangers went top by getting past Kilmarnock 3-1. From Sky News, I'm Jenny Barsley.
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1: Oh, this is sure stirring up some ghosts for me. 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I said, no, I like it. I like it, it's good.

0: Stay with us on Middowns Radio through to midnight with Paul B and Chill Out Saturday. This is Paul B with Chill Out Saturday. Coming up next, the news on the hour. 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

0: The top stories this hour. A man has died after getting into the tiger enclosure at Yorkshire Wildlife Park near Doncaster. Police say he was attacked just after 1:30 this afternoon and died at the scene. The park will remain closed tomorrow. Donald Trump's calling for Ukraine's leader Volodymyr Zelensky to be replaced following a huge row over Russian diesel. The US president announced he's ordering millions of barrels of fuel from Moscow and had previously warned Ukraine not to hit oil refineries. The man described as Vladimir Putin's number one enemy, author and financier Bill Browder, says it's an incredible move from the White House.
1: 3 weeks ago, a law was passed in the United States which was supposed to punish buyers of Russian oil. And then 3 weeks later, not only is the United States not punishing buyers of Russian oil, the United States announces that it will be a big buyer of Russian oil.
0: The Conservatives are urging the Chancellor not to raise tax when he delivers his first budget at the end of the month. John Healey's Tory shadow Andrew Griffith also wants him to slash welfare costs, spend more on defence, cut the budget deficit and increase youth employment. The UK's consumer watchdog has been asked to investigate drop-off fees at airports after a surge in costs since last summer. They've gone up by a third in a year. In sport, Arsenal are level on points with early Premier League leaders Manchester City after fighting back to win 2-1 at home to Leeds. Tottenham moved off the bottom by grabbing a stoppage time equaliser in a 1-1 draw away to Manchester United. Despite being down to 10 men, Spurs fought back through Dominic Solanke.
2: Yeah, I think the character shown today from the team was magnificent. I think a lot of times this season and a few times last season when we went a goal down, we didn't react in the right way. Going down to 10 men and still pushing to find that equaliser to the last minute. Yeah, show the mentality that we want to show every game.
0: Rangers atop of the Scottish Premiership after beating Kilmarnock 3-1. Third place Hearts thrashed St Mirren 5-0. From Sky News, I'm Jenny Barsby.
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0: Stay with us on Middowns Radio through to midnight with Paul B and Chill Out Saturday. Many thanks for being with us. This has been the late session on Middowns Radio and Chill Out Saturday with Paul B. Come out next is the Midnight News, and after that, the Night Shift will take you all the way through to dawn with music to relax to.
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0: The top stories this hour. A man has died after entering a tiger enclosure at Yorkshire Wildlife Park near Doncaster. Police say he was attacked just after 1:30 on Saturday afternoon and pronounced dead at the scene. They say there was no wider risk to the public. Our reporter, Anjum Pirbakos, says it would have been upsetting for everyone there.
1: Presumably lots of families would have been around using the facilities and enjoying the park, and then to suddenly see that there are emergency services there, the area is cordoned off, shots are fired. It's quite a serious situation, but also quite shocking and distressing for anybody that would have been in the vicinity.
0: At least 12 people have been killed in a drone attack on Saudi Arabia's international airport in Riyadh. More than 300 have been wounded. No one's taken responsibility for this latest attack, but Yemen's Iran-backed Houthis claimed responsibility for two strikes on the airport earlier this week. Andy Burnham's reiterated his complete solidarity with Ukraine. The Prime Minister's spoken to Volodymyr Zelensky, acknowledging a difficult last 24 hours after Donald Trump called for him to be replaced. Krista Pike, who survived an execution attempt in Tennessee, has been discharged from a local hospital. Her lawyers say she's been taken back to prison. In sport, Arsenal moved level with Manchester City at the top of the Premier League after coming from behind to beat Leeds 2-1. Manchester United were booed at the end of their 1-1 draw with 10-man Tottenham after conceding in stoppage time. Rangers have moved top of the Scottish Premiership after beating Kilmarnock 3-1. Boss Derek McInnes says you could tell a number of his players had had a lengthy international break.
2: You have to be honest and say it was a wee bit disjointed, particularly second half. I just thought we looked a wee bit, it wasn't so much tactical, it was just more about mental fatigue, a wee bit and some more decision making and just maybe a wee bit of lethargy second half, which can understand when there's eight starting that have been away.
0: Max Verstappen's claimed pole for this afternoon's Singapore Formula One Grand Prix. The Red Bull driver also won the sprint race earlier. From Sky News, I'm Jenny Barsby.
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Yes, I must have fallen overboard. I fell for someone who just took my heart, who was only out to hurt.

0: This is the night shift on Midtown's radio. Coming up next, the news on the hour.
1: The top stories this hour. A drone attack on Saudi Arabia's international airport in Riyadh killed at least 12 people and injured more than 300. Two previous attacks on the airport earlier this week were claimed by Yemen's Iran-aligned Houthis. The Prime Minister's pledged to increase pressure on Russia in a call with Ukraine's president, who's faced fresh criticism from Donald Trump. Yesterday, the US president called for Ukraine to elect a new leader amid a row over his deal to buy Russian diesel, which Kyiv says will help fund Moscow's war. Last night, he explained his decision.
2: And I said to him, do what you want, don't hit refineries. Plenty of targets, don't hit refineries. And he went out and he hit. And he's not going to affect our farmers. And he's not going to affect our ranchers, and he's not going to affect the rest of the world. He better damn well stop.
1: A wild animal park near Doncaster will remain closed today after a man died in the tiger enclosure. He was attacked by one of the big cats at Yorkshire Wildlife Park yesterday afternoon. The tiger was uninjured. Krista Pike's lawyers say she's now continuing her recovery back in prison after attempts to execute her failed in Tennessee last week. The 50-year-old survived two doses of lethal injection drugs in what's been described as an unprecedented incident. Her legal team say they'll continue to monitor her recovery. Manchester United have just one win from their opening six Premier League games after being held 1-1 at home to early strugglers Tottenham. The hosts conceded in stoppage time at Old Trafford. Boss Michael Carrick says they should have done more to ensure they weren't in trouble late on.
3: It's obviously a bad goal too, which kind of sums up things. So very disappointed to be in a position like that to not come away with a game.
1: Arsenal had to fight back to move level on points with leaders Manchester City in their 2-1 victory at home to Leeds. Chelsea thrashed Bournemouth 5-1, and Rangers have moved top of the Scottish Premiership after beating